0: years, I've watched lobbying win over legislation. It's still cheaper to buy off politicians than to build safety into these platforms.
1: An investigation's underway into what caused a private helicopter to crash on a Greek island, killing a British couple on honeymoon. The pilot also died when the aircraft came down shortly after takeoff. The Prime Minister says the UK will be there in Ukraine's hour of need. Moscow's warned of consequences, with British drones reportedly being used to help Kyiv strike deep into Russia. ZZ Top musician Frank Beard has died at the age of 77. The band, which formed in Texas in 1969, shared an online tribute to their great friend and collaborator. And Rodri has completed his move from Manchester City to Barcelona in a deal worth more than £65 million. The Spain midfielder has signed a four-year contract after helping his country win the World Cup. That's the latest. I'm AJ Walsh.
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3: Sunny spells developing widely, however, heavy frequent showers across Scotland will spread throughout the day. A high of 23 degrees Celsius.
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1: From the Sky News Centre at 2. Three members of the same family have died after getting into trouble in the sea in West Sussex. The bodies of a man, woman and teenage girl were pulled from the water at Shoreham after a major search operation was put in place yesterday. A young girl's in a critical condition in hospital. Chief Superintendent James Collis is from Sussex Police.
2: I know this incident will have had a profound effect on the community and inquiries are ongoing to understand the full details. At this point, we believe all four entered the water from the land for a swim and sadly got into difficulty.
1: Opening statements are underway in a trial which could cost Mark Zuckerberg more than $1 trillion. Four American states accuse Facebook and Instagram of deliberately making their sites addictive to children. Their parent company Meta denies this, insisting safeguards are in place. Andy Burnham has reiterated the UK's support for Ukraine after threats from Moscow. The Kremlin says there will be consequences for British-built drones being used by Kyiv for attacks deep inside Russia. Former presidential adviser to Vladimir Putin, Sergei Markov, says it will backfire.
3: Believe me, after these sound strikes, Russians only will support Vladimir Putin even more. And they will demand Vladimir Putin, please, give them real hitting. Give them real response.
1: A man's been arrested on suspicion of murder after a woman was stabbed to death in West London. Another woman was also found with stab wounds when police went to the property in Shepherd's Bush yesterday. Hilary Duff's among the latest to remember actress Hayden Panettiere, who died aged 36. The former Disney star described her as hardworking and effervescent, saying they bonded over finding fame at a young age. And Klarna's revealed its sales have jumped as more stores offer its buy now, pay later option. The financial firm's seen a 27% increase on last year's revenues. That's the latest. I'm AJ Walsh.
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4: Sunny spells developing widely, however, heavy frequent showers across Scotland will spread throughout the day. A high of 23 degrees Celsius.
0: 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Now. Kicking off another hour of the best variety of hits across Rotherham and Sheffield.

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0: our very own Matt Dyson. 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
0: Can you see up Borcher Road from where you are towards Wickersley? What can you see?
2: Just standing traffic, lorries, cars, both lanes are absolutely chock-a-block and there's a police cordon in place.
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Carbrook, Dinnington, Thorpe Hesley. 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
1: 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Yes, guten Abend, alle. Wie geht es Ihnen? Oh. How are you all?
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1: Hi, my name's Jordan, and this September I'm taking on a 30-kilometre trek with suicide prevention charity Calm, alongside Danny Jones of McFly. I'm walking in memory of my brother Tyler, and because I believe nobody should ever feel like suicide is their only option. 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
1: From the Sky News Centre at 4. Three people have died after getting into difficulty in the sea at Shoreham in West Sussex. A fourth person, who was also pulled out of the water, is fighting for her life. A major search operation was put in place when the alarm was raised yesterday afternoon. Chief Superintendent James Collis of Sussex Police has given this update.
2: Three people, a man, a woman and a teenage girl, were sadly confirmed deceased. A younger girl has been taken to hospital and is in critical condition. We can confirm all four people were from the same family.
1: The next of kin have been informed. A trial over the impact of social media on children has started, and it could lead to a huge financial penalty for Meta, as much as $1.4 trillion. Four US states accuse the company of putting profits before young people's safety on Facebook and Instagram. The number of adults contacting the NSPCC about a child experiencing domestic abuse is at its highest since records began. In the year to March, the charity says over 8,400 welfare calls were made. Tiana Chiduku is from the charity.
3: We know that domestic abuse can have a lasting, harmful effect on a child's well-being, with the repercussions extending well into the future. Today, we want to remind all adults that our helpline is here for them if they have any concerns about a child or young person experiencing domestic abuse.
1: The Lib Dems are calling for the UK to join the EU's Migration and Asylum Pact to give powers to send back small boat arrivals. The party says it would allow Britain to return migrants to the first European Union country they entered. Every rough sleeper in England is being promised accommodation by Christmas. The scheme follows the COVID model when thousands were moved to emergency accommodation. And Oscar winner Olivia Colman is joining the cast of Only Murders in the Building. The sixth series is moving the action to London for the first time. That's the latest from the Sky News Centre. I'm AJ Walsh.
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4: Sunny spells developing widely, however, heavy frequent showers across Scotland will spread throughout the day. A high of 23 degrees Celsius.
0: 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Now, kicking off another hour of the best variety of hits across Rotherham.

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0: Sienna Spiro's this week's number one with Material Lover. But will she make it another week at the top of the chart? Join me on the next Airplay 40 chart to see whether they stay at the top of the countdown or will we have a brand new number one, all right here on Airplay 40.
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0: our very own Matt Dyson. 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
0: 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What can you see?
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1: From the Sky News Centre at 6. Three members of the same family have died after getting into trouble in the sea in West Sussex. The bodies of a man, woman and teenage girl were pulled from the water at Shoreham following a major search operation. A younger girl's critical in hospital. Chief Superintendent James Connors is from Sussex Police.
2: I know this incident will have had a profound effect on the community and inquiries are ongoing to understand the full details. At this point, we believe all four entered the water from the land for a swim and sadly got into difficulty.
1: The Queen has spoken about an emotional visit to a cancer support centre days before the King's diagnosis was made public.
3: That was quite difficult. I almost said something, but you know, I felt that it wasn't the time to say. Looked at everybody who was suffering and all the relations, and I think it made me realise even more how important these places were.
1: Camilla, who's the president of Maggie's, visited in January 2024. She says she was longing to let it out. His Majesty is still receiving treatment for an undisclosed form of the disease. The Prime Minister hopes to help rough sleepers in England get into accommodation by Christmas. Andy Burnham wants to repeat the efforts last seen during the COVID-19 pandemic when homeless people were given shelter. Children's lungs are getting healthier and growing better in London since the introduction of the ultra-low emission zone. Scientists at Queen Mary University say a reduction in air pollution is linked to better lung health. A trial is underway in the US accusing Meta of deliberately making Facebook and Instagram addictive to children. Four American states are seeking billions of dollars in damages. Meta insists it looks to keep young people safe. And Rodri's admitted he wants to feel that excitement again after completing his £65 million move from Manchester City to Barcelona. He signed a four-year deal. That's the latest. I'm Faye De Silva.
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4: A mix of sunshine and showers today. Rain will soon clear from the far southeast of England while gradually easing across northern Scotland. Thunder and hail possible in the north, highs of 24 degrees.
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0: Good morning. How are you? It's Lucy Gormanly here. Welcome to Wednesday's Morning Report. Lots coming up today. Like what, I hear you ask? Well, I'll tell you.
1: In an emergency, the people that are most likely to make an immediate difference in life-saving emergencies are the first people on scene. And this is about teaching members of the public life-saving skills.
0: Would you know what to do if you saw someone start choking? Well, we hear how we could help save someone's life. Your kids may be busy gaming this summer, but how safe actually are they? And
2: with the very high temperatures that we have had, people are thinking about a move. There's some aspiration attached to that. And of course, in the hot weather, why wouldn't you want to try and find a house to buy with air conditioning?
0: Those warm nights are a nightmare, and with more to come, buyers are turning to aircon. A quick look at the weather. Sunny spells developing widely. Heavy, frequent showers across Scotland will spread through the day, with some potentially turning thundery. A high of 23 degrees Celsius. Before we get into it, let's have the latest from the newsroom with Ben.
3: Three people from the same family have died after getting into difficulty off the Sussex coast.
4: Emergency services were called to reports of four people in difficulty in the water close to Shoreham Ford. Sussex Police supported His Majesty's Coast Guard and the RNLI as all four people were brought ashore.
3: A younger girl from the same family is in a critical condition in hospital. UK inflation figures are set to be released later today, with higher energy prices expected to push the rate up. It comes amid fears the summer's record heat waves may also start putting pressure on food costs. The UK will get its first meaningful rain for a long time, according to the Met Office, but warns that it's not going to solve the drought situation overnight. It follows a summer of heat waves and dry weather, which have left many areas facing water shortages. And Formula One driver Lewis Hamilton has confirmed his relationship with Kim Kardashian in pictures on Instagram.
0: Okay, time to see what's made the newsstands this morning. First of all, the Daily Mail writes, three from same family drown in tragedy at the seaside. Well, emergency services were seen in Shoreham-by-Sea in Sussex near the RNLI station yesterday afternoon. Police later confirmed a couple and their daughter had died after getting into difficulty in the water. A younger girl from the same family is in a critical condition in hospital. Next, the Times have a photograph of a British couple who've died after a helicopter crash in Greece during their honeymoon, as do the Daily Telegraph with the headline, Couple Killed in Honeymoon Helicopter Crash. Well, Marie Herbert and her husband Alex Cromie died alongside their pilot Georgios Rykos when the aircraft crashed and sparked a fire on the Aegean island Sifnos. The iPaper writes, the headline, no rough sleepers still on streets by the end of 2026, pledges Rainer. The Guardian similarly writes, Burnham pledges to get all rough sleepers off streets by Christmas. Well, the Prime Minister says he wants everyone in for Christmas. This includes an attempt to repeat a scheme in the COVID-19 pandemic that took thousands off UK streets. Latest national statistics show there were almost 4,800 people sleeping rough on a single night in autumn 2025. Next, the Sun write the headline, Look at my husband, nothing stopped him, next to a photo of the King and Queen. The Daily Mirror writes, Camilla's anguish over King's cancer. And the Daily Express say, I was longing to tell someone the King had cancer. Well, Camilla's open up about her difficulty to keep the King's cancer diagnosis a secret before it was announced. Well, that's in the papers. How about what's trending online? Well, Formula One driver Lewis Hamilton has gone Instagram official with new partner Kim Kardashian. There's been rumours about the pair for a while, and Kim posted him earlier this year. He's now took the plunge and posted some pics of the both of them too. Okay then, on to our first story this morning, and experts are warning that too many people are choking because the public don't have the knowledge or confidence to help. A poll has shown that less than half of us would actually know what to do in the situation. In fact, St John's Ambulance say around 300 people die in England every year due to a choking incident. We spoke to Professor Andrew Hartle. He's their chief medical officer. He tells us why it's important we all know what to do.
1: In an emergency, the people that are most likely to make an immediate difference in life-saving emergencies are the first people on scene. And this is about teaching members of the public life-saving skills, and our target is to get first aid education to 500,000 people by encouraging them either to turn up to one of our free demonstrations or to view our guidance online or watch one of our videos on the St John Ambulance website.
0: Professor Andrew tells us how a situation can quickly turn.
1: We've done some research with the general public, and about a third of the British population wouldn't recognise when choking has become a life-threatening emergency. And it's surprising just how quickly people can go from a little bit of discomfort to a truly life-threatening event. And with only a third of people recognising choking, less than half of the population would know what to do if somebody was actually choking. About 42% of the population know how to treat choking with first aid. But it's surprisingly common. So about a third of the population say they've actually choked on a piece of food or something to the point of panicking because they didn't think they could breathe. And the really sad fact is that about 300 people a year die in England from choking, and that includes children and small babies.
0: It explains why there's a gap in knowledge.
1: It's about the availability of education. First aid isn't a mandatory course at school, and not everyone joins St John Ambulance as a badger or a cadet. So it's about encouraging people to have some understanding, and we're not aiming to turn people into experts, but a little knowledge goes a long way, and simply having watched the short video will raise people's awareness and may potentially save someone's life in an emergency.
0: The main bit of advice, well, doing something is better than doing nothing.
1: So the important thing is, if you see someone who's really struggling, they need help. If you do nothing, they will get worse and could potentially die. And the chances of you making things worse are very, very small. And the actions we're asking people to take are really simple. It's encouraging people to cough out whatever it is they're choking on, or if needs be, help them to squeeze it out, or by giving them back blows, hitting it out with back blows, or to squeeze it out with abdominal thrust. They're really simple manoeuvres. And if you either see a demonstration or watch a video, you'll see that we're not asking you to do anything really clever, but you could generally make the difference between life or death. And I've actually attended an emergency like this in the last year, and it is scary just how quickly people can go. And the classic thing is eating a nice piece of steak on a night out, and all of a sudden that night out is becoming a life-threatening emergency. So it's a real problem.
0: You can see those videos and get more advice on the St John's Ambulance website, and in an emergency, call 999. Still to come is the recent weather changing our house buying habits.
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0: Now, summer holidays can mean more time on the Xbox, PlayStation or PC, bit of Minecraft perhaps, but the NSPCC says parents should keep an eye on what's happening behind the screen. Childline handled almost 1,000 counselling sessions mentioning gaming last year, with children raising concerns including bullying, scams and unwanted contact from strangers. The charity says gaming can also be a great way to unwind and connect, and is offering parents tips to help kids stay safe whilst they play. Lisa caught up with Cormac Nolan from Childline, which is run by the NSPCC.
9: We're aware and acknowledge that when children and young people aren't at school, They may well spend more time on their devices. They may spend more time online. And I guess it's just a question of parents and carers being aware of what children and young people are doing, who they might be engaging with, and showing an interest and developing, I guess, an awareness of the platforms, the games, and the accessibility, the safety settings, all of that kind of thing. And it is about developing an awareness, because we're absolutely not saying that it is good or bad, but an awareness is important.
10: Yeah, absolutely. And I'm a mum myself. My two boys are off school. There is, as a parent, you forget anyway about many things, but I guess, yeah, that's an important message, isn't it? The aim is not to guilt parents. We know that young people are young people and they're going to want to spend some time online, but it's just about, I guess, managing that and making sure that those kind of safety aspects are in place. And you talk about some of the risks there. So what are some of the risks that we're talking about here then?
9: Well, I think it's important to say that gaming isn't necessarily equal to risk. A lot of young people can have a lot of fun, connect positively with people they know, become, you know, be creative and learn stuff through online gaming. But like any online activity, when you're not familiar with who you're coming into contact with, if you are coming into contact with people, there are things like live chat, messaging, gaming with people who you don't know. So a young person can become exposed to individuals and experiences who they may not normally come into contact with. And there can be, and I stress can be, risks attached to that, such as bullying, grooming, scams, sharing of online content, which may not be appropriate or suitable for them. That's a risk. We're not saying that all online gaming presents that, but it's a risk of being online, and it's a risk of being online and gaming.
10: And at Childline, what are you seeing some evidence of that then in terms of young people getting in touch or reporting these concerns?
9: Well, last year we had 970 contacts from children and young people who spoke about online gaming. And we do hear a lot from children and young people about the online environment. And again, it's not all negative, but safety and awareness is important. And it's an environment that changes very quickly. New games, new platforms can present themselves. Children and young people are always looking for the next exciting thing or the next development. And sometimes when they become engrossed in a game, safety might not always be the first thing they're thinking about, and it's not intentional. It's, we've all been children, we've all become engrossed in something and our attention is very focused. So it's about that extra arm around the shoulder, and it's about that extra set of eyes and ears just being vigilant for what might be going on.
10: Yeah, what is your sort of advice and tips for parents to help them, as you say, I guess get a handle on what their kids are up to online and maybe try and limit that a little bit? So what's the sort of practical advice for parents and carers?
9: Well, I think the first thing is to know what your children are doing online, and to be aware of the games or the platforms that they're using. I think becoming familiar with safety settings for games, and if safety settings for your internet at home, if that is something that you want to do, limiting online time is important as well. I think it's important to be able to talk with some degree of knowledge to children and young people about their gaming experiences, which there's always a risk, I think, for adults that we can diminish online experiences because they are not offline experiences. They are not you know, what some people call real life experiences. They're very much real life experiences. So it's as valid as any experience a young person might have in their neighbourhood or in school. And it's important to treat it that way. Create an environment where a young person would feel confident and able to bring anything of concern to you. And I think that if it works for a parent to join in the gaming sometimes, that can help you to understand the pros and cons of it as well.
10: So if people do want to find out more, or they feel like they need a bit more support, what's the best port of call? What should they do?
9: Well, at Childline, we always say that you know, we will talk to a child or young person about anything they want to talk about. So if they perhaps feel that something's not quite right and they want to check it out, or they just need some information, or they're worried about themselves or a friend, including an online friend, they can contact us free and confidentially by phone on 0800 11 11 or through our website at www.childline.org.uk. There's also lots of information and advice on the Childline website and on the NSPCC website, which can be useful for parents as well.
0: And finally, searches for homes for sale with air conditioning on a property website have more than doubled over the late spring and summer months compared with last year. Rightmove say it saw a 104% uplift in searches on its website between May the 1st and July the 31st, compared with the same period a year earlier. Well, Johnny caught up with Ian Harris, who's president of the National Association of Estate Agents Property Mark.
2: Yeah, I think there's two strands to it. First of all, with the very high temperatures that we have had, people are thinking about a move. There's some aspiration attached to that. And of course, in the hot weather, why wouldn't you want to try and find a house to buy with air conditioning? But there is a wider point here as well, which is that I think lifestyle, I think are factors that we as property professionals are noticing. People are more and more asking. There are the traditional search factors such as location, price, size. Those are all still 100% relevant. But in addition, these other features like, you know, what's the lifestyle in that property going to be like, are becoming more and more important generally.
11: Yeah, you mentioned lifestyle and price there, and we know that times are tough economically at the moment. Is it fair to say that aircon is a luxury that people are willing to splash the cash on now?
2: It's added running cost and upfront cost, but it's definitely a factor in there. I mean, we want cool houses in the summer, warm houses in the winter, and we don't want to pay anything for that, of course. But, you know, the reality check here is, of course, all these things do cost money. People are spending a large amount of money on a property, and they want that property to fulfil the things that are important to them. And comfort of day-to-day living is coming further up the agenda in people's minds.
11: And with comfort becoming more prevalent in people's decision-making when purchasing, is the idea of buying a property with aircon a trend that's been growing over time, or is it maybe more of an impulsive reaction to the hot weather we've been having recently?
2: Yeah, I think there is a long-term thing to it. Of course, if you're spending money on aircon, it's just not a one-hit, one-summer thing. But I think now that we are getting more frequent, very hot summers, I think people are now seeing that as an expense over the longer term rather than necessarily just the short term. A little bit like double glazing.
11: Yeah, and in this country, you definitely need something that can do both. I'm just wondering how common it is to have aircon fitted in a house in the UK, because I don't remember or think that I've seen it all too often, to be honest.
2: Well, interestingly, I think it's quite small. I work in one of the strong lifestyle areas in the countryside in North Norfolk, and we see very little of it there. And the interesting thing I find is that we've had it in our cars for many years. A lot of our social spaces like pubs and restaurants and hotels have got it, and people are looking out for it there. But yet the incidence in our domestic properties is rather lower. It's on the increase for sure. And the other place that we notice it a lot is if people are buying properties for big refurb projects, that they want to have a property maybe extended and fitted in absolutely the way that they want it rather than how somebody else has done it. Aircon is starting to feature there as well.
11: And do you think we'll see more and more houses being built or fitted with aircon going forward?
2: I think undoubtedly. I mean, the hot summers are becoming more frequent and they are becoming more extreme, I think. If you look to the hotter parts of Europe, so many domestic properties there do have aircon, and I think we are heading in that direction. I think we have to. I mean, many of us have had sleepless nights over the last 48 hours because it's been so hot. Just practically day to day, if we have too many of those on the spin, we'll be too tight to go to work, which won't be good for the economy as much as anything else.
0: And that's all we've got time for on Wednesday's Morning Report. Thanks so much for listening. We'll be back again with more tomorrow.
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13: 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Wie geht es Ihnen? 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
1: From the Sky News Centre at 7. A couple and their teenage daughter have died after getting into difficulty off the Sussex coast. Emergency services responded to four people getting into trouble in the water in Shoreham yesterday afternoon. A younger girl's critical in hospital. Our reporter Barnaby Papadopoulos was at the scene.
2: I did speak to somebody here who said that the water was choppy, that the winds were very strong on the beach. It could be that that had something to do with the incident. For now, an investigation will be ongoing. That will come out with some answers to what exactly happened.
1: The Queen has spoken for the first time about how hard she found public duties after learning about the King's cancer diagnosis. Before His Majesty's condition was made public, Camilla visited a Maggie's Cancer Support Centre in 2024, which she described as quite difficult. The Prime Minister is promising to help rough sleepers in England access accommodation by Christmas. The government wants to offer everyone a route to shelter. London's ultra-low emission zone's been linked to improved lung growth in children. The daily ULEZ charge of £12.50 was introduced in 2019 before being expanded across the entire city for drivers with more polluting vehicles. London Mayor Sir Sadiq Khan says the research by scientists at Queen Mary University proves he was right to push forward with the controversial scheme. These people gave their reaction in 2023.
3: There's enough going on at the moment with the cost of living and prices, and it's just not fair.
4: I don't think that's the way to do it. I don't think it'll make any difference because people have to go about their business.
5: It's always hit the man in the street, isn't it? And we've all got enough to pay out at the moment.
1: And some breaking news. The rate of inflation rose to 2.9% in July, up from 2.6% in June. Experts say increased energy bills because of conflict in the Middle East is largely behind the surge. That's the latest. I'm Fader Silver.
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6: England cricket captain Joe Root says he'll not make huge changes ahead of the first Rothesay Series test match against Pakistan at Headingley.
7: I don't think there's a huge amount that we need to change. I think it's small things that will make a big difference. And it's not about ripping it up. I think it's about keeping a lot of the good stuff that we've been doing for a period of time and that Ben and Baz built for a long while.
6: Root is back as captain after replacing the retiring Ben Stokes. Premier League chief executive Richard Masters has accused embattled FIFA president Gianni Infantino of pressing the self-destruct button over failed plans to sell stakes in the World Cup. Rodri says he wants to feel that excitement again after completing his £65.4 million move to Barcelona from Manchester City. The midfielder, who was named player of the tournament as he captained Spain to World Cup glory this summer, put pen to paper on a four-year contract with the Catalan Giants yesterday. And Bayern Munich winger Jamal Musiala has revealed he's suffering from treatable absence seizures after he collapsed on the pitch yesterday for the second time in 4 days.
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9: Do you know what? It's quite smooth this morning. This thing seems to be running very, very nicely on the roads of South Yorkshire. Stalin Thorn, all looking good through the middle of town. So we'll move down the M18 to Doncaster. M18, by the way, looking absolutely fine and dandy this morning. Central Doncaster, that's all looking good as well. Into Rotherham, over the border. Mushroom Roundabout moving quite nicely. Middle of town, all looking good as well. And it's moving good up at the interchange with the M18 at Junction 1. That is up at Bramley. And in central Sheffield, everything looking good and running smoothly right through the centre of Sheffield, right down from the Parkway and then down through the roundabout systems in the centre of Sheffield as well. Buses, trains and trams seem to be moving okay and seem to be behaving themselves this morning. That is unless you know something we haven't told you about so far. If, in the meantime, you see something that we haven't told you about so far, just a reminder, the Jam Buster line is open for your calls, and here's the number right now.
10: 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Stuck in traffic? Call our Jam Busters hotline on 01709 257 175.
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9: Okay, let's take our first look at what's happening out there for Wednesday. Mostly cloudy with scattered showers moving in from the northwest. Showers likely to turn heavy at times over the risk of hail and thunder, although turning dry and brighter this afternoon. Maximum temperatures of 20 degrees across the four towns and the county.
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9: Good morning, Cabbers. 19th of August. We have reached midweek already, so if we can get over the hump, we've got the weekend in our sights. We have got a bigger, brighter breakfast show for you. So stick with me now through into 11. I'm Big Dave. Welcome to the world.
0: Now. Kicking off another hour of the best variety of hits across Rotherham and Sheffield.

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1: 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Love music. 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

The biggest variety of hits across South Yorkshire. Good morning. How are you? How you diddling? Yeah, having a good morning so far? Well, let us be the soundtrack to your day. 7:14, Rother Radio, Wednesday morning. It's Fake Dave with you through until 11. We've got everything that a breakfast show needs. Good music, good entertainment, lots of good news to keep you up to speed, and also, of course, the latest traffic and travel to keep you on the move as well. After 9 o'clock, the More Music Hour brings you a sweep of continuous hits for you to enjoy, to tap your toe along to, maybe sing along to, and we're back to the 70s this morning in the top 10 at 10. But which year? Well, you're going to have to stick around. I'll reveal all around about 5 to 9. We are playing the songs for the 92 days of summer. Yes, playing music all summer long, including hits and plenty from people like this guy, Kid Rock. Remember, you want to get involved this morning, drop me a line, studio@rotherradio.co.uk. It would be lovely to hear from you. And just a reminder, if you see something on the roads, you want to let us know about it, the Jamba Line will be open for your calls shortly.

0: Come on, son, play that piano for me. He's an old shelf, isn't he? Kid Rock all summer long, and we are the home of the hits right across your summer. I will tell you something, what a great soundtrack to your day. Not only me pressing the buttons and pulling the levers today, Jeff Webster with you from 11. Got some good tunes, has our Jeffrey, this morning. And, of course, the number ones at one, every song, a number one hit, either here in the UK or over the pond in America. Really is a good listen, I tell you. And it'll make your workday go by just that little bit faster. So I hope you can join Jeff this morning. Give him your support, and I'll make sure that I'll make your day. Right, we're going to make your day. We're going to get you on the move with the latest traffic and travel in 2 minutes' time. Plus music from the Doobie Brothers and Charlie Puth all before 7:30. So don't go anywhere. No tuning away to Radio Beige or 108 The Pigeon. No, you've got to stick with us. Now you've found us. Lock us in and leave us on.
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3: 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I'm walking in memory of my brother Tyler, and because I believe nobody should ever feel like suicide is their only option. 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
5: 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What can you see?
6: Just standing traffic, lorries, cars, both lanes are absolutely chock-a-block and there's a police cordon in place.
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0: Do you know what? It's quite smooth this morning. Things seem to be running very, very nicely on the roads of South Yorkshire. We'll start in Thorn, all looking good through the middle of town. So we'll move down the M18 to Doncaster. M18, by the way, looking absolutely fine and dandy this morning. Central Doncaster, that's all looking good as well. Into Rotherham, over the border. Mushroom Roundabout moving quite nicely. Middle of town, all looking good as well. And it's moving good up at the interchange with the M18 at Junction 1. That is up at Bramley and in central Sheffield. Everything looking good and running smoothly right through the centre of Sheffield, right down from the parkway and then down through the roundabout systems in the centre of Sheffield as well. Buses, trains and trams seem to be moving okay and seem to be behaving themselves this morning. That is unless you know something we haven't told you about so far. If, in the meantime, you see something that we haven't told you about so far, just a reminder, the Jam Buster line is open for your calls, and here's the number right now.
7: 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Stuck in traffic? Call our Jam Busters hotline on 01709 257 175.
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0: you're going to be liking Charlie Puth. This album is definitely one of the albums of the year. Love and Exile. Prior to that, the Doobie Brothers. What a Fool Believes. And I tell you something, if you believe the hype of the other radio stations, then, well, more fool you, because there is only one radio station that's got the biggest hits 24 hours a day. 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
1: A couple and their teenage daughter have died after getting into difficulty off the Sussex coast. Sussex police believe the family entered the water from land for a swim. Prime Minister Andy Burnham has pledged to get everyone sleeping rough in England off the streets for Christmas. The rate of consumer prices index inflation rose to 2.9% in July from 2.6% in June, the Office for National Statistics said. And cash doesn't seem to be king anymore. Notes and coins are only expected to make up 4% of payments by 2035. More in half an hour.
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3: Madonna is the top contender at the 2026 MTV Video Music Awards with 11 nominations, followed by pop powerhouses including Taylor Swift, Ariana Grande and Sabrina Carpenter. The US singer-songwriter, who's 68, has earned 19 competitive MTV VMA awards throughout her lengthy career. Liam Gallagher admits he feels like he is exercising demons in the trailer for the Oasis documentary. Oasis, Don't Look Back in Anger follows Liam and his brother Noel as they undertake their Live 25 tour. The late Queen could not bear the pressure of watching the nerve-wracking penalty shootout when Team GB's women's hockey squad won gold 10 years ago at the 2016 Rio Olympics, the Duchess of Edinburgh has revealed. And Nigella Lawson has admitted she is a bit nervous ahead of appearing on the Great British Bake Off. Lawson is replacing Dame Prue Leith as a judge on the Channel 4 baking show after the 86-year-old announced in January she was stepping down from the programme.

0: cop stuff. Who remembers that being the play-out song on Pretty Woman? Can remember going to the pictures and seeing that and thinking, oh, hey, that's a good song. Yeah, written by the same people who wrote I Want to Dance for Somebody for Whitney Houston, George Marilyn, Shannon Ruby. It's them singing on it, by the way. Boy Meets Girl, Waiting for a Star to Fall, One It Wonder, but hey, what a one hit it was. And prior to that, they dropped the Killed the Cat and it became Curiosity. But Hang On In There, Baby, a big hit for them in 1991. Hey, speaking of big hits, just a reminder, Wayne Cupid looking for three of the best from you after 5 o'clock for his drive time anthems. If you want to suggest three this morning for Wayne, why not drop him a line at right now, wayne.cupid@rotheradio.co.uk. You can actually go on the website as well and you'll find his page on there. So drop him a line, get in touch with him, and maybe he can play your three favourites after 5 o'clock this afternoon. And Wayne is a cracking listen on air today from 3 through until 7. We keep you up to date. The latest traffic and travel is with you this morning in 2 minutes' time. Plus, before 8 o'clock this morning, you'll hear from Nelly McFadden and Whitehead. Easy for me to say. I'm wearing these teeth and I can definitely say that I think I need a little bit of fixing this morning, although denture fixings are available. I should just mention that. Plus Anastasia as well. So don't go anywhere. Keep it right here and you'll get the very best each morning, like a bowl of cereal. The trouble is, we taste too good.
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3: 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No wonder they sound miffed. So let's lend them a paw. Let's take our rubbish with us and bin it properly. National Highways. And what's that? 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
4: 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Next.
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0: Do you know what? It's quite smooth this morning. Things seem to be running very, very nicely. on the roads of South Yorkshire. We'll start in Thorn, all looking good through the middle of town. So we'll move down the M18 to Doncaster. M18, by the way, looking absolutely fine and dandy this morning. Central Doncaster, that's all looking good as well. Into Rotherham, over the border. Mushroom Roundabout moving quite nicely. Middle of town, all looking good as well. And it's moving good up at the interchange with the M18 at Junction 1. That is up at Bramley. And in central Sheffield, everything looking good and running smoothly right through the centre of Sheffield, right down from the parkway and then down through the roundabout systems in the centre of Sheffield as well. Buses, trains and trams seem to be moving okay and seem to be behaving themselves this morning. That is unless you know something we haven't told you about so far. If, in the meantime, you see something that we haven't told you about so far, just a reminder, the Jam Buster line is open for your calls, and here's the number right now.
11: 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Stuck in traffic? Call our Jam Busters hotline on 01709 257 175.

Feeding and watering your ears as our sponsors feed and water you while you're on the move this morning. And I tell you something, there ain't no stopping us now. We are Rother Radio, playing McFadden and Whitehead and Anastasia. 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Normally £194 for you and your family to head up there this morning. If you were paying on the door, we'll do it for £75 with one of our vouchers. That's a huge saving. £119 worth of savings can be granted to you this morning. All you have to do, go to the website, get hold of one of the vouchers, and then do the rest. So you know what to do? Do it.

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2: A couple and their teenage daughter have died after getting into difficulty in the water off Shoreham-by-Sea in West Sussex. Sussex Police Chief Superintendent James Collis says the force believes the family entered the water for a swim.
3: I know this incident will have had a profound effect on the community, and inquiries are ongoing alongside our partners to understand the full details. At this point, we believe all four entered the water from the land for a swim and sadly got into difficulty.
2: A younger girl remains in critical condition in hospital. The Prime Minister says the government will launch a national drive to offer every rough sleeper a route off the streets by Christmas. Lucy Gormanley has the details.
4: Andy Burnham has pledged to get everyone in for Christmas and says the approach will repeat the everyone in scheme used during the coronavirus pandemic. An extra £102 million is being made available on top of £340 million announced last month, with funding targeted at areas facing the greatest homelessness pressures. Charities say the announcement is a strong start, while critics have questioned the lack of a deadline and detailed delivery plan.
2: The rate of consumer prices index inflation rose to 2.9% in July, the Office for National Statistics said. The rate's up from a 15-month low of 2.6% in June and is the highest rate since March. Experts say higher energy prices are contributing to the increase. It comes amid fears the summer's record heat waves may also start putting pressure on food costs. Showers will be bringing some much-needed rain to parts of the UK today, but the Met Office says it won't end drought conditions overnight. Rain will spread further south tomorrow, but forecasters say it'll be hit and miss before drier weather returns at the weekend. More than 27 million people in England are now under hosepipe restrictions. And air quality improvements in London's ultra-low emission zone has been linked to improved lung growth in children. That's according to a study led by a group of scientists at Queen Mary University of London. From Radio News Hub, I'm Ben Monsey.
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2: England cricket captain Joe Root says he'll not make huge changes ahead of the first Rothesay Series test match against Pakistan at Headingley.
7: I don't think there's a huge amount that we need to change. I think it's small things that will make a big difference. And it's not about ripping it up. I think it's about keeping a lot of the good stuff that we've been doing for a period of time and that Ben and Baz built for a long while.
2: Root is back as captain after replacing the retiring Ben Stokes. Premier League chief executive Richard Masters has accused embattled FIFA president Gianni Infantino of pressing the self-destruct button over failed plans to sell stakes in the World Cup. Rodri says he wants to feel that excitement again after completing his £65.4 million move to Barcelona from Manchester City. The midfielder, who was named player of the tournament as he captained Spain to World Cup glory this summer, put pen to paper on a four-year contract with the Catalan Giants yesterday. And Bayern Munich winger Jamal Musiala has revealed he's suffering from treatable absent seizures after he collapsed on the pitch yesterday for the second time in 4 days.
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9: Actually, it's not looking too bad out there this morning. Just the usual things to remind you of. Junction 3 of the M18 just started to queue southbound, and it's also getting busy northbound as well. And also getting busy northbound on the A1, particularly around Wormsworth this morning. Central Doncaster seems to be moving pretty well. Just going to get that little bit busier, that one York Road, though, and around Armthorpe, the turn-off for Sainsbury's and McDonald's there, and particularly around the junction with Bobby Road and Ledger Way this morning, but the centre of Doncaster all moving quite smoothly. You can say the same thing about Rotherham as well, just starting to pick up around the Mushroom roundabout, but the rest of town looking pretty good this morning. Bawtry Road, all the roundabouts around town looking absolutely fine and dandy. Also looking good up towards the interchange with the M18 at Junction 1 and down through Hellaby and Moulby. And the same about Sheffield as well. It's all looking really good through there this morning, down towards the end of the Parkway and Parkway around. That's all looking really good. Also looking pretty darn fine as well along Sheaf Street and Shoreham Street as well as you head in towards the Parkway roundabout and around the roundabouts in Sheffield as well. So that is Bramall Lane, Moore Street and up at the University, all moving pretty good around there. Buses are looking good this morning. Trams are running to time as well as the tram train out to Parkgate, and the trains seem to be calming themselves down after the issues of Friday. Do check those before you travel. In the meantime, if there is something we haven't told you about so far here on the show, let us know about it. The Jambuster line, it's open for your calls, and that number is here right now.
0: 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Stuck in traffic? Call our Jambusters hotline on 01709 257 175.
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9: Okay, how's it looking out there for this Wednesday morning? Well, mostly cloudy with scattered showers moving in from the northwest. Those showers likely to turn heavy at times with the risk of hail and thunder, although turning dry and brighter later in the afternoon. Light westerly winds keeping it fresh and a temperature of 20 centigrade across the four towns of the county.
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9: Well, keeping up the pace as we roll straight into hour two, another hour of music power from Yorkshire's favourite at breakfast time. We're the one with the biggest variety of it. It's right across Rotherham and Sheffield, Doncaster and Thorn. 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
10: Now, kicking off another hour of the best variety of hits across Rotherham and Sheffield.

What a top combination for your Wednesday morning. Gina G and Madness. Take some of that to put a spring in your step. Oh, yeah, yeah. I can see you moving this morning. Yeah, you're looking good this morning. I'm making you feel good. My name's Big Dave. Welcome to me world. The wonderful world of the Bigger, Brighter Breakfast Show. The ones that's harder, better, faster, stronger. And of course, much, much longer than the rest. Just a reminder, we're back to the 70s in the top 10 at 10 today. Which year I will reveal right about 5 tonight. Don't forget, also, we've got the More Music Hour after the 9. Long continuous sweeps of good music to enjoy, tap your foot to, maybe sing along to. You might want to sing along in the office to what we've got lined up this morning. Some good songs and sing-along songs as well coming your way as well. And also news of a big event happening at Wentworth Woodhouse this Saturday, something that Rother Radio is going to be broadcasting live from as well. What is that? We'll keep listening. You'll find something out to you a little bit later.

0: It's Rihanna sending out an SOS. She doesn't have to send out an SOS this morning for her breakfast. All she has to do is order through the McDonald's app. Get it on your phone this morning. Do it at the same time that you download our app as well, because if you've got our app yet, you haven't, go on, download it this morning. You can listen to us any place you want to, right across the world, because we're not geo-blocked. It means you can listen to your favourite shows on the move wherever you want to go to. It also has that nifty listen again feature as well, which means if you ever miss out on the Bigger Breakfast Show, you can listen back later on in the day. And that applies to all shows right across the day here at Rother Radio, including The Quiet Storm. If you missed yesterday's, don't forget you can check it out on the listen again feature. But don't forget that if you've got a significant song for your other and you want to hear it in a future show, drop Paul a line. You can do so, paul.harvey@rotherradio.co.uk, and he's looking for your love request. Don't forget, back tonight, The Quiet Storm from 10 o'clock. Part of your day's entertainment right here on Rother Radio, where we're bringing you the latest traffic and travel for South Yorkshire in 2 minutes.
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0: Actually, it's not looking too bad out there this morning. Just the usual things to remind you of. Junction 3 at the M18 just starting to queue southbound, and it's also getting busy northbound as well, and also getting busy northbound on the A1, particularly around Wandsworth this morning. Central Doncaster seems to be moving pretty well, just going to get that little bit busier, that one, York Road though, and around Armthorpe, the turn off for Sainsbury's and McDonald's there, and particularly around the junction with Bobby Road and Ledger Way this morning, but the centre of Doncaster all moving quite smoothly. You can say the same thing about Rotherham as well, just starting to pick up around the Mushroom roundabout, but the rest of town looking pretty good this morning. Bawtry Road, all the roundabouts around town looking absolutely fine and dandy. Also looking good up towards the interchange with the M18 at Junction 1 and down through Helby and Maltby. And the same about Sheffield as well. It's all looking really good through there this morning, down to the water at the end of the Parkway and Park Square roundabout. That's all looking really good. Also looking pretty darn fine as well along Sheath Street and Shoreham Street as well as you head in towards the Park Square roundabout. And around the roundabouts in Sheffield as well. So that is Bramall Lane, Moore Street, and up at the University. All moving pretty good around there. Buses are looking good this morning. Trams are running to time as well as the tram train out to Parkgate. And the trains seem to be calming themselves down after the issues of Friday. Do check those before you travel. In the meantime, if there is something we haven't told you about so far here on the show, let us know about it. The Jambuster line, it's open for your calls, and that number is here right now.
7: 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Stuck in traffic? Call our Jambusters hotline on 01709 257 175.

is Rother Radio, and we're just going to pause to let the other guys catch up. That should be long enough. We are Rother Radio.

0: Oh, you got a bit of like in Maroon 5 and ABBA this Wednesday morning. Good music to kick off your day, and you can only find it here on DAB Plus online on your smart speaker, on your mobile phone, thanks to our free-to-download app, and, of course, on Radio Player UK. We are Rather Radio, the one with the 60-second update, so let's get the latest from the radio news. It is Wednesday, the 19th of August.
1: A couple and their teenage daughter have died after getting into difficulty in the water off Shoreham-by-Sea in West Sussex. Sussex Police says the force believes the family entered the water for a swim. The Prime Minister says the government will launch a national drive to offer every rough sleeper a route off the streets by Christmas. The rate of Consumer Prices Index inflation rose to 2.9% in July from 2.6% in June. That's according to the Office for National Statistics. And Formula One driver Lewis Hamilton has confirmed his relationship with Kim Kardashian.
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3: Madonna is the top contender at the 2026 MTV Video Music Awards with 11 nominations, followed by pop powerhouses including Taylor Swift, Ariana Grande and Sabrina Carpenter. The US singer-songwriter, who's 68, has earned 19 competitive MTV VMA awards throughout her lengthy career. Liam Gallagher admits he feels like he is exercising demons in the trailer for the Oasis documentary. Oasis, Don't Look Back in Anger follows Liam and his brother Noel as they undertake their Live 25 tour. The late Queen could not bear the pressure of watching the nerve-wracking penalty shootout when Team GB's women's hockey squad won gold 10 years ago at the 2016 Rio Olympics, the Duchess of Edinburgh has revealed. And Nigella Lawson has admitted she is a bit nervous ahead of appearing on the Great British Bake Off. Lawson is replacing Dame Prue Leith as a judge on the Channel 4 baking show after the 86-year-old announced in January she was stepping down from the programme.
4: Get your butt out of bed. 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

0: In association with McDonald's, you just can't get enough of the good stuff here on Rother Radio. It's the Big and Brighter Breakfast Show with Depeche Mode. And prior to that, fantastic tune from the 90s from Sophie B. Hawkins, right beside you. And that's what we are 24 hours a day, bringing you great music, conversation, information as well, and the opportunity to attend some fantastic events, including one coming up this Saturday. It's happening at Wentworth Woodhouse. Kicks off from 11 o'clock, goes through until 5. It's called We Wonder. This year's event taking inspiration from the glamorous party past of Wentworth Woodhouse, turning the gardens into a huge outdoor celebration of dance, music, theatre, play and fun. And everybody's invited. With the opportunity to check out, as we mentioned, live music, dance, a sonic disc, walkabout performance and interactive performances as well. This will provide plenty of opportunities for the whole family to get involved. We'll also be there as well, broadcasting live and bringing all the atmosphere on what promises to be a brilliant day. If you fancy going along, tickets are £30 for two adults and two children, so that family ticket covers that. Adult tickets are £12.50. If you are aged between 5 and 16, it'll cost you £7. And if you're under 5, you go absolutely free. So why not get yourself along? The We Wonder afternoon and in the morning happening at down at Wentworth Woodhouse this Saturday, kicking off from 10 right through until 5. And don't forget to join Rother Radio. We'll be live on air from 11. Right, let's continue with more traffic and travel for you in just a moment to make sure that we're keeping you on the move. Plus, you'll hear from Cliff, Megan Trainor and Oasis in just a moment. It's Rother Radio. It's Wednesday morning. It's hump day. So let's get over the hump together and let's take a look and see what's coming up before the weekend. Keep with me. It's been Dave with you through until 11 this morning. And just a reminder not to forget that coming soon, I'll reveal all on where we're going today on the Top 10 of 10.
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8: Remembering how to prepare for a road trip is as easy as spelling it. 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
0: Actually, it's not looking too bad out there this morning. Just the usual things to remind you of. Junction 3 of the M18 just started to queue southbound, and it's also getting busy northbound as well. And also getting busy northbound on the A1, particularly around Wormsworth this morning. Central Doncaster seems to be moving pretty well. Just starting to get that little bit busier, though, on York Road, though, and around Armthorpe, the turn-off for Sainsbury's and McDonald's there, and particularly around the junction with Bobby Road and Ledger Way this morning, but the centre of Doncaster all moving quite smoothly. You can say the same thing about Rotherham as well, just starting to pick up around the Mushroom roundabout, but the rest of town looking pretty good this morning. Bawtree Road, all the roundabouts around town looking absolutely fine and dandy. Also looking good up towards the interchange with the M18 at Junction 1 and down through Hellaby and Maltby. And the same about Sheffield as well. It's all looking really good through there this morning. Down to the woods at the end of the Parkway and Park Square roundabout. That's all looking really good. Also looking pretty darn fine as well along Sheaffe Street and Shoreham Street as well as you head in towards the Park Square roundabout. And around the roundabouts in Sheffield as well. So that is Bramall Lane, Moore Street, and up at the University. All moving pretty good around there. Buses are looking good this morning. Trams are running to time, as well as the tram train out to Parkgate. And the trains seem to be calming themselves down after the issues of Friday. Do check those before you travel. In the meantime, if there is something we haven't told you about so far here on the show, let us know about it. The Jambuster line, it's open for your calls, and that number is here right now.
7: 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Stuck in traffic? Call our Jambusters hotline on 01709 257 175.
1: Continuous. That's the way we play our songs. One after another, without stopping. We are Rother Radio. Rother.

Meghan Trainor and Cliff Richard, and there really is no reason to miss out this morning on the top 10 at 10, because we're taking the time machine back 54 years. Yes, back to 1972 this morning, between 10 and 11, all 10 songs in full, maybe a couple thrown in for good measure from positions 11 to 20, and you'll hear them all here on Rother Radio, number one at breakfast time, with me, Big

0: Pembrokeshire.co.uk on your smart speaker and on DAB digital radio across Rotherham and Sheffield. 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
1: Three people from the same family have died after getting into difficulty off the Sussex coast yesterday afternoon.
2: Our partners in His Majesty's Coast Guard have completed an extensive search of the water, and we are not searching for anyone else. Anyone with any information that could assist in our inquiries are asked to contact us online or 101.
1: That's Sussex Police Chief Superintendent James Collis. He says the force believe they entered the water from land for a swim. A younger girl from the same family is in a critical condition in hospital. Prime Minister Andy Burnham has pledged to get everyone sleeping rough in England off the streets for Christmas. Lucy Gormanley has more.
3: The government is committing £102 million for immediate support this winter to combat homelessness. That's on top of the £340 million announced last month. Rough sleeping reached a record high last year, with just under 5,000 people counted on the streets. Charities have welcomed the move, but opposition parties say there's not enough detail on how the pledge will be delivered.
1: UK inflation has risen to its highest level since March, after soaring energy prices pushed the rate up to 2.9% in July. The Office for National Statistics says inflation was 2.6% in June. The rise follows a 13% increase in the energy price cap, adding more than £200 to the average annual household bill. The UK will get its first meaningful rain for a long time, according to the Met Office, but it warns it's not going to solve the drought situation overnight. It follows a summer of heat waves and dry weather, which have left many areas facing water shortages. The Met Office says it'll be a very showery day across the UK, but that the rain will be hit and miss from place to place. And Formula One driver Lewis Hamilton has confirmed his relationship with Kim Kardashian in pictures on Instagram. The media personality was seen supporting Lewis at the Monaco Grand Prix. That's the latest from Radio News Hub. I'm Ben Monte.
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1: England cricket captain Joe Root says he'll not make huge changes ahead of the first Rothesay Series test match against Pakistan at Headingley.
6: I don't think there's a huge amount that we need to change. I think it's small things that will make a big difference. And it's not about ripping it up. I think it's about keeping a lot of the good stuff that we've been doing for a period of time and that Ben and Baz built for a long while.
1: Root is back as captain after replacing the retiring Ben Stokes. Premier League chief executive Richard Masters has accused embattled FIFA president Gianni Infantino of pressing the self-destruct button over failed plans to sell stakes in the World Cup. Rodri says he wants to feel that excitement again after completing his £65.4 million move to Barcelona from Manchester City. The midfielder, who was named player of the tournament as he captained Spain to World Cup glory this summer, put pen to paper on a four-year contract with the Catalan Giants yesterday. And Bayern Munich winger Jamal Musiala has revealed he's suffering from treatable absence seizures after he collapsed on the pitch yesterday for the second time in 4 days.
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8: Do you know what? It's quite smooth this morning. This thing seems to be running very, very nicely on the roads of South Yorkshire. We'll start in Thorne, all looking good through the middle of town. So we'll move down the M18 to Doncaster. M18, by the way, looking absolutely fine and dandy this morning. Central Doncaster, that's all looking good as well. Into Rotherham, over the border. Mushroom Roundabout moving quite nicely. Middle of town, all looking good as well. And it's moving good up at the interchange with the M18 at Junction 1. That is up at Bramley. And in central Sheffield, everything looking good and running smoothly right through the centre of Sheffield, right down from the parkway and then down through the roundabout systems in the centre of Sheffield as well. Buses, trains and trams seem to be moving okay and seem to be behaving themselves this morning. That is unless you know something we haven't told you about so far. If, in the meantime, you see something that we haven't told you about so far, just a reminder, the Jam Buster line is open for your calls, and here's the number right now.
9: 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Stuck in traffic? Call our Jam Busters hotline on 01709 257 175.
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8: Bit of a mixed bag weather-wise today. Mostly cloudy with scattered showers moving in from the northwest. So showers likely to turn heavy at times with the risk of hail and thunder, although turning drier and brighter in the afternoon. Light westerly winds giving us temperatures of 20 centigrade across the four towns and the county today.
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8: Okay, time to kick back for the next hour. Enjoy long, continuous sweeps of music without interruption. Lots of good songs that you know and love. It's some more music out from Rother Radio. Kicking off with Corker from Taylor Swift and another one from Alex Warren.
0: Now. Kicking off another hour of the best variety of hits across Rotherham and Sheffield.

It's Wednesday morning here on Rother Radio. It's a more music hour. I tell you something, if you stand on your tippy toes, you might just see the weekend. We have got 60 minutes of great music. Old songs, new songs, silly love songs, the songs that you absolutely adore, including some that you might not have heard in a terrific amount of time. Come on, relax, pin back your ears and enjoy.

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0: We're putting the feel good back into real good in your work day or your school day or whatever you have got planned for today. 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
5: 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What can you see?
6: Just standing traffic, lorries, cars, both lanes are absolutely chock-a-block and there's a police cordon in place.
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Well, Rother Radio, not only fantastic during the week, but wonderful at the weekend as well, including Sunday nights between 10 and 12. If you've never checked them out before, give a listen to the fantastic Sunday Late and Live, introduced by Les Gunn, a legend of radio in these parts. Him and his team take an irreverent look back at what's been happening over the week. They really talk about anything. If you fancy a giggle and something that's a little bit different from other radio programs at that time of the evening, why not check him out? And don't forget, you can also check Les out on our Listen Again feature if you'd want to get up to speed before this Sunday's show. And you think, hang on a minute, I know that name, Les Gunn. Well, Les used to work on a radio station up in the Northeast back in the 1990s called TFM. I suppose TFM, those initials, are very much like Rother Radio. Terrific.

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0: Well, some naysayers say there is no good local radio anymore. We are proving them wrong as we continue to play you a bigger variety of it right across South Yorkshire. We are Rother Radio. You've got the More Music Hour. I'm Dave Nightingale. Lovely to have your company this morning. Don't forget, they're coming your way after 11 o'clock this morning. It's a return of Jeff Webster, the man who puts you in the mood for food and brings you lunch with a punch. So that is all coming up. Coming up in 2 minutes, more great hits, putting the real good and feel good back into your day.
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I told you the 70s, the 80s, the 90s, and today this is Rother Radio, the More Music Hour, playing 60 minutes of great songs, songs that you know and love, old songs, new songs, silly love songs. We've got them all for you between 9 and 10.

And there you have it. That's your More Music Hour for Wednesday morning. Wasn't it fantastic? It's a good job we've got another one coming your way tomorrow morning, isn't it? Hey, stand by for a great top 10 at 10 after the news from Radio News Hub at 10 o'clock. And don't forget, the day continues with Jeb Webster from 11. Wayne Gibbert here from 3.

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1: A couple and their teenage daughter have died after getting into difficulty in the water off Shoreham-by-Sea in West Sussex. Sussex Police Chief Superintendent James Collis says the force believes the family entered the water for a swim.
2: I know this incident will have had a profound effect on the community, and inquiries are ongoing alongside our partners to understand the full details. At this point, we believe all four entered the water from the land for a swim and sadly got into difficulty.
1: A younger girl remains in critical condition in hospital. The Prime Minister says the government will launch a national drive to offer every rough sleeper a route off the streets by Christmas. Lucy Gormanley has the details.
3: Andy Burnham has pledged to get everyone in for Christmas and says the approach will repeat the everyone in scheme used during the coronavirus pandemic. An extra £102 million is being made available on top of £340 million announced last month, with funding targeted at areas facing the greatest homelessness pressures. Charities say the announcement is a strong start, while critics have questioned the lack of a deadline and detailed delivery plan.
1: The rate of consumer prices index inflation rose to 2.9% in July. That's according to the Office for National Statistics. The rate's up from a 15-month low of 2.6% in June and is the highest rate since March. Experts say higher energy prices are contributing to the increase. Air quality improvements in London's ultra-low emission zone has been linked to improved lung growth in children. That's according to a study led by a group of scientists at Queen Mary University of London. They monitored children from 84 primary schools in London and Luton. And the Queen says it was difficult to keep the King's cancer diagnosis a secret before it was announced. Camilla carried out royal duties by visiting a Maggie's Cancer Support Centre in 2024. That was days before Charles's diagnosis was disclosed. That's the latest from Radio News Hub. I'm Ben Monsey.
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1: England cricket captain Joe Root says he'll not make huge changes ahead of the first Rothesay Series test match against Pakistan at Headingley.
6: I don't think there's a huge amount that we need to change. I think it's small things that will make a big difference. And it's not about ripping it up. I think it's about keeping a lot of the good stuff that we've been doing for a period of time and that Ben and Baz built for a long while.
1: Root is back as captain after replacing the retiring Ben Stokes. Premier League chief executive Richard Masters has accused embattled FIFA president Gianni Infantino of pressing the self-destruct button over failed plans to sell stakes in the World Cup. Rodri says he wants to feel that excitement again after completing his £65.4 million move to Barcelona from Manchester City. The midfielder, who was named player of the tournament as he captained Spain to World Cup glory this summer, put pen to paper on a four-year contract with the Catalan Giants yesterday. And Bayern Munich winger Jamal Musiala has revealed he's suffering from treatable absence seizures after he collapsed on the pitch yesterday for the second time in 4 days.
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7: One last look at the weather for this Wednesday morning. Mostly cloudy with scattered showers moving in from the northwest, so showers likely to turn heavy at times with a risk of hail and thunder, although turning drier and brighter this afternoon. Light westerly winds bringing us a temperature of 20 centigrades across the four towns and the county today.
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7: For some people, it's their favourite part of the morning, the top 10 at 10, where we count down the 10 biggest songs of this day in a year in their history. Today, we're rolling back 54 years to 1972.
0: Now. Kicking off another hour of the best variety of hits across Rotherham and Sheffield.
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0: 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Number 10.

0: It was up 10 places from last week's 19 to this week's number 9, the Bee Gees and Run to Me. And prior to that, a song up 6 places. And that's where it peaked at number 10 for Farron Young, and it's 4 in the morning. This is Rother Radio. You're taking a look back at the hits of 1972. These are the songs that South Yorkshire were going back and sending into the top 10 this week, 54 years ago. You remember the... Can you remember it well? What was happening in your life this year? Well, these were the songs that were making the soundtrack to that particular year. And down 3 places from last week's 5 to this week's 8, brand new in the charts, with Dr. Hook and the Medicine Show. And their big single, Sylvia's Mother.
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0: well back in 72 and up a massive 16 places from 23 to this week's number 7. He's Rod Stewart, of course. Prior to that, down 3 places from last week's 5 to this week's 8. It was Dr. Hook and the Medicine Show and Sylvia's Mother. Well, we're not the only show here on Rod the Radio featuring chart music today. Don't forget Jeff Webster, who's with you after 11, features the number ones at 1. Yes, every song a number 1 hit here in the UK or overseas in America. So I hope you can listen in and enjoy those hits at dinner time. So make your lunch go with a punch and put yourself in the mood for food with Jeff Webster. In the meantime, we continue. We'll take a look at positions 6 to 4 in just a moment, and 3 songs bubbling under this week in positions 11 to 20, and 3 of those are absolute corkers as well, plus the remainder of the chart between now and 11. It's the top 10 of 10. Today, we'll take a look back at the songs of 54 years ago today, the songs you were going out and buying on the 19th of August 1972.
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4: The claims guys.
5: 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The scary thing is, he didn't even realize. Driving even a little too fast for the situation is a major cause of collisions, especially on country roads where you don't know what's around the corner. 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
7: 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Wie geht es Ihnen? Oh. 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

coming on and getting happy in this week at number six, the Partridge Family. And Breaking Up Was Hard to Do, originally a big hit, of course, for Neil Sedaka back in the 60s. That song, by the way, had jumped down three places from last week's number three. So, this is the top 10 at 10. We're taking a look back at 1972. Our opportunity now to break out from the top 10 and take a look at some of the bubbling under in positions 11 to 20. And the three absolute corkers that were bubbling under this week, including this one, which was 11 places. Originally written by David Bowie, it was the first big hit for Mott the Hoople, who were in the chart this week with All the Young Dudes, hitting position

0: Another song that was climbing high up 12 places from 25 to this week's 13, and nothing was unlucky for Derek and the Dominoes, otherwise known as Eric Clapton to his friends. That's Layla, of course. And we're still not done, because that third song bubbling under this week in the positions 11 to 20, and again, another corker. This one, unfortunately, was on its way down. It was last week's number 11. This week it had dropped 7 places, but it's an absolute cracker from David Bowie. Here was Starman, this week in the chart at
1: number

0: got to admit, it's an absolute belter, isn't it? Good stuff. David Bowie down 7 places this week to number 18 and Starman. So those 3 songs bubbling under. What a great set of 3 songs that were still set to make it in the top 10. Of course, Starman had already been there. Right, we continue. We've reached position number 5 in this week's chart. And here comes a song. Yeah, a one-hit wonder, but one that everybody remembers. This week, it was up 1 place from last week's 6 for Hot Butter. Here's Popcorn.
1: Bringing back those musical memories. 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

0: Donny Osmond, a non-mover of four, and Puppy Love. Prior to that, it was Popcorn. They were up one place with Hot Butter. We reach the top three in just a moment, but just a reminder that, as we were mentioning, there are more shows that feature chart music here on Rother Radio. Of course, we mentioned Jeff Webster already, but another song that features chart music is back this Sunday. It's Airplay 40 with Spencer James. All 40 songs played in full from a chart which is made up based on the amount of time songs get played on the radio, hence the Airplay 40. So it's one of the fastest moving charts in British radio. We are proud to say that we carried this show exclusively in this particular area. So why not join them? Hear all those 40 big songs in full, the ones that you're hearing here on Rother Radio, 4 o'clock this Sunday here. The weekend. Right, we continue. Let's get those big three songs on. The three biggest songs of 1972 this week. You'll hear them all in full between now and 11 o'clock as the top 10 continues next at 10 here on Rother.
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0: It was up four places this week from last week's 7 to something. Bit of hard rock for you. It's a bit light and frothy for this Wednesday morning. That's Hawkwind and Silver Machine. Love the story of how they got the sound effect for the Silver Machine. It's actually a Hoover. It's true. Right, number two. This was a non-mover this week for Terry Dactyl and the Dinosaurs, the Seaside Shuffle.
1: 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The top 10 at 10. This is Rother Radio.

0: Pterodactyl and the Dinosaurs, and Nonmover 2 with Seaside Shuffle. So let's count down those 10 again. At number 10 this week, absolutely cracking week for music, it was Farron Young and 4 in the Morning. At 9, the Bee Gees and Run to Me. At 8, Dog Dog and the Medicine Show and Sylvia's Mother. At 7, Rod Stewart and You Wear It Well. And at 6, the Partridge Family and Breaking Up Is Hard to Do.
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0: At 5, it was Hot Butter and Popcorn. At 4, Donny Osmond and Bobby Love. At 3, Hawkwind and Silver Machine. You've just heard it at 2, Pterodactyl and the Dinosaurs and Seaside Shuffle, which meant Alice Gibber was hitting number 1 this week with School's Out. So that's the top 10 at 10 done for 1972. That's Wednesday's Bigger, Brighter Breakfast Show done. I'm Big Dave. Thanks for listening. See you tomorrow at 7. Jeff Webster is with you next. Keeping comedy. He'll pay you back in kind.
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1: Two people from the same family have died after getting into difficulty off the Sussex coast yesterday afternoon.
2: Our partners in His Majesty's Coast Guard have completed an extensive search of the water, and we are not searching for anyone else. Anyone with any information that could assist in our inquiries are asked to contact us online or 101.
1: That's Sussex Police Chief Superintendent James Collis. He says the force believes the family entered the water from land for a swim. A younger girl from the same family is in a critical condition in hospital. Two teenagers have been arrested on suspicion of murder after the death of an 81-year-old man on Christmas Day. Godfrey Bradford was found dead at a rural property near Cudley in Devon on Christmas Day last year. An 18-year-old man and a 19-year-old woman have been arrested alongside a woman in her 50s. All three suspects have been released on bail. Prime Minister Andy Burnham has pledged to get everyone sleeping rough in England off the streets for Christmas. Lucy Gormanley has more.
3: The government is committing £102 million for immediate support this winter to combat homelessness. That's on top of the £340 million announced last month. Rough sleeping reached a record high last year, with just under 5,000 people counted on the streets. Charities have welcomed the move, but opposition parties say there's not enough detail on how the pledge will be delivered.
1: UK inflation has risen to its highest level since March after soaring energy prices pushed the rate up to 2.9% in July. The Office for National Statistics says inflation was 2.6% in June. The rise follows a 13% increase in the energy price cap, adding more than £200 to the average annual household bill. And the UK's competition watchdog has opened investigations into Trainline, Virgin Atlantic and Red Driving School over concerns customers were not shown the full price up front. It says customers could be entitled to compensation if the companies are found to have broken the law. From Radio News Hub, I'm Ben Monsey.
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1: England cricket captain Joe Root says he'll not make huge changes ahead of the first Rothesay Series test match against Pakistan at Headingley.
5: I don't think there's a huge amount that we need to change. I think it's small things that will make a big difference, and it's not about ripping it up. I think it's about keeping a lot of the good stuff that we've been doing for a period of time and that Ben and Baz built for a long while.
1: Root is back as captain after replacing the retiring Ben Stokes. Premier League chief executive Richard Masters has accused embattled FIFA president Gianni Infantino of pressing the self-destruct button over failed plans to sell stakes in the World Cup. Rodri says he wants to feel that excitement again after completing his £65.4 million move to Barcelona from Manchester City. The midfielder, who was named player of the tournament as he captained Spain to World Cup glory this summer, put pen to paper on a four-year contract with the Catalan Giants yesterday. And Bayern Munich winger Jamal Musiala has revealed he's suffering from treatable absent seizures after he collapsed on the pitch yesterday for the second time in 4 days.
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6: Mixture of sunny spells and scattered showers for today. Tonight we'll see a dry start, and early hours of the morning expect a few showers too. Tomorrow, areas of cloud will continue to build and some showers will be around too for Thursday, heavy at times. Right, well, a very good morning to you. How are you? You all right? Got them all piled up, ready to play here. We've got Ed Sheeran, we've got the Backstreet Boys, Colin Minogue, and lots more. Whatever you are, whatever you're doing, hi to you.
0: Now, kicking off another hour of the best variety of hits across Rotherham and Sheffield.

0: 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What about this guy? Talented.
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0: I will tell you what, they've been around a long time, you know, a long, long time together. I mean, when you think the first hit they had was Yellow. And remember that Yellow Coldplay? That was a long, long time ago. Any road, that's called The Speed of Sound. And guess what we got? Nelly and Kelly after this.
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0: Have you been to Sheffield City Centre yet? What are they doing there? It's different. I love it, mate. Peace Gardens in Sheffield. Sheffield by the Seaside, it's called. They've got sandpit deck chairs, children's entertainment, and all that stuff on. And it may not be sunny, but that's Britain for you. People go on beaches and all that, even though there's no sun. So how about being very good and British? Sheffield by the Seaside. This is on until the 29th of August. It's in the Peace Gardens, Sheffield, Sheffield City Centre. Sounds fun to me.
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2: Madonna is the top contender at the 2026 MTV Video Music Awards with 11 nominations, followed by pop powerhouses including Taylor Swift, Ariana Grande and Sabrina Carpenter. The US singer-songwriter, who's 68, has earned 19 competitive MTV VMA Awards throughout her lengthy career. Liam Gallagher admits he feels like he is exercising demons in the trailer for the Oasis documentary. Oasis, Don't Look Back in Anger follows Liam and his brother Noel as they undertake their Live 25 tour. The late Queen could not bear the pressure of watching the nerve-wracking penalty shootout when Team GB's women's hockey squad won gold 10 years ago at the 2016 Rio Olympics, the Duchess of Edinburgh has revealed. And Nigella Lawson has admitted she is a bit nervous ahead of appearing on the Great British Bake Off. Lawson is replacing Dame Prue Leith as a judge on the Channel 4 baking show after the 86-year-old announced in January she was stepping down from the programme.
1: Jeff Webster, through the workday. This is Rother Radio.

0: Great video was that too, and a great band for that matter. Talking Heads here at Rother Radio. Now, don't forget, I'm digging into the archives, and I think I've found a great radio song that I want to share with you. It's by a band called Ace. 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

0: Rebel, rebel. Rebel, rebel. There we go, David Barry. So, the next hour then, we've got the lyric from the song, see if you know that. Also, we've got, you know the sort of thing. We've got number ones at 1 p.m, non-stop number ones, and then at 2 o'clock, non-stop hits. Then, of course, the Drive Time Show with Wayne brings us round to the Drive Time bit in the afternoon right across South Yorkshire. So that is what is going on here, all right? Eddie Brickell. Well, a great name, and the new Bohemians are here.
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1: A girl is fighting for her life in hospital after getting into difficulty in water. Three of her family members died after they went into the sea off West Sussex. There was a huge emergency service response to the incident in Shoreham by sea yesterday afternoon. It is thought the four family members went into the water for a swim. Here's Sussex Police Chief Superintendent James Collis.
2: I know this incident will have had a profound effect on the community, and inquiries are ongoing alongside our partners to understand the full details. At this point, we believe all four entered the water from the land for a swim and sadly got into difficulty.
1: Next, the rate of consumer prices index inflation rose to 2.9% in July from 2.6% in June. That's according to the Office for National Statistics. The rate's up from a 15-month low and is the highest rate since March. Experts say higher energy prices are contributing to the increase. The Housing Secretary, Angela Rayner, has defended Andy Burnham's record on tackling rough sleeping in Greater Manchester. Rayner says it's a really difficult thing to do in isolation. It comes as the government pledges to offer a place to stay to every rough sleeper by Christmas. Anti-Muslim hate and prejudice in London is on the rise. Monitoring organisation Tell Mama has branded the statistics is collated as alarming, showing a six-fold increase in the yearly totals from 2021 to 2025. Aman Atta's their spokesperson.
3: We need to think about proactive approaches on how to address this before it happens. We know it's happening. So how to address that large increase and large scaling of hate crime that we're seeing.
1: Regulated train fares in England could increase by more than 4%. The potential rise is based on the inflation rise. The government has not confirmed what it will do about fare rises in 2027. And the UK will get its first meaningful rain for a long time. That's according to the Met Office, but it warns it's not going to solve the drought situation overnight. That's the latest from Radio News Hub. I'm Tanita Sims.
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6: England cricket captain Joe Root says he'll not make huge changes ahead of the first Rothesay Series test match against Pakistan at Headingley.
7: I don't think there's a huge amount that we need to change. I think it's small things that will make a big difference. And it's not about ripping it up. I think it's about keeping a lot of the good stuff that we've been doing for a period of time and that Ben and Baz built for a long while.
6: Root is back as captain after replacing the retiring Ben Stokes. Premier League chief executive Richard Masters has accused embattled FIFA president Gianni Infantino of pressing the self-destruct button over failed plans to sell stakes in the World Cup. Rodri says he wants to feel that excitement again after completing his £65.4 million move to Barcelona from Manchester City. The midfielder, who was named player of the tournament as he captained Spain to World Cup glory this summer, put pen to paper on a four-year contract with the Catalan Giants yesterday. And Bayern Munich winger Jamal Musiala has revealed he's suffering from treatable absence seizures after he collapsed on the pitch yesterday for the second time in 4 days.
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8: Mix it of sunny spells tonight, scattered showers. It may be heavy, by the way, eventually. Tonight we'll see a dry start, but more showers are expected. Tomorrow, areas of cloud will continue to build, bringing scattered showers, maybe heavy and thundery for Thursday. So, that's that then sorted. Got Barry White on the way. How's that for you? Wow, we've got John Paul Young, we've got Assembly Red and Phil Collins. Stay here.
0: Now, kicking off another hour of the best variety of hits across Rotherham and Sheffield.

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But I don't know about that. There's many times that we've loved and we've shared love and made love. It doesn't seem to me like it's enough. It's just not enough, baby.

That is the sort of very predictable song you play at a wedding, wouldn't you, and all that stuff. John Paul Young, that was sad about the helicopter crash yesterday, wasn't it, eh? Just got married, a bride and groom and everything, just married on the honeymoon. And they went for a ride in a helicopter and the thing crashed and killed everybody on board, including the pilot. That is so sad, you know? Right, Simply Red on the way. We've got Phil Collins here at South Yorkshire's Rother Radio.

proud to be local. Forward. Dinnington. Firth Park. 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

0: Philippa Bailey on there too, although he just says on the screen Phil Collins here. Philip Bailey and Phil, the two Phils. He's a lover. Right, what song's this? Sun is shining in the sky. Sun is shining in the sky. There ain't a cloud in sight. If only it was the same today. Sun is shining in the sky. There ain't a cloud in sight. It stopped raining. Everybody's in the place. So what song's that? Read it again. Sun is shining in the sky. There ain't a cloud in sight. It stopped raining. Everybody's in the place. I'll tell you. What song is it? Lyric from a song. You'll find out soon.
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2: Madonna is the top contender at the 2026 MTV Video Music Awards with 11 nominations, followed by pop powerhouses including Taylor Swift, Ariana Grande and Sabrina Carpenter. The US singer-songwriter, who's 68, has earned 19 competitive MTV VMA Awards throughout her lengthy career. Liam Gallagher admits he feels like he is exercising demons in the trailer for the Oasis documentary. Oasis, Don't Look Back in Anger follows Liam and his brother Noel as they undertake their Live 25 tour. The late Queen could not bear the pressure of watching the nerve-wracking penalty shootout when Team GB's women's hockey squad won gold 10 years ago at the 2016 Rio Olympics, the Duchess of Edinburgh has revealed. And Nigella Lawson has admitted she is a bit nervous ahead of appearing on the Great British Bake Off. Lawson is replacing Dame Prue Leith as a judge on the Channel 4 baking show after the 86-year-old announced in January she was stepping down from the programme.
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0: Right, so what song's this? You'll find it now. Sun is shining in the sky, there ain't a cloud in sight. It stopped raining, everybody's in the play. 1977, when you think it was a long time. Yet the song's never, ever dated. When you think it was Electric Light Orchestra, Jeff Lynne and all them lot. And Mr. Blue Skies, there we go, from a great album too. So that is it, Mr. Blue Skies from the year of the Queen's Silver Jubilee and all that, 1977. We also lost Elvis the same year too. All right, Rather Radio here, Jeff Webster. Don't forget too, we've got number ones at 1 p.m. on the way. And then we've got non-stop hits for you. So plenty going on. Then the Drive Time Show with Wayne. Right, gonna go out. Gonna play quite a few tunes here. Tina Turner and lots more. Stay.
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1: Sussex Police supported His Majesty's Coast Guard and the RNLI as all four people were brought ashore.
2: Three people from the same family have died after getting into difficulty off the Sussex coast. I'm Ben Monsey and you're listening to the Lunchtime News Programme from Radio News Hub. Also coming up on today's programme, the PM says he's working to get every rough sleeper in for Christmas. Energy prices push inflation to its highest level since March. Plus, we'll take a look at the weather, which looks a bit different for once. But first, a look at what else is in the headlines today with Tanita Sims.
3: Two teenagers have been arrested on suspicion of murder after the death of an 81-year-old man on Christmas Day. Godfrey Bradford was found dead at a rural property near Cudley in Devon on Christmas Day last year. An 18-year-old man and a 19-year-old woman have been arrested alongside a woman in her 50s, while three suspects have been released on bail. The UK's competition watchdog has opened investigations into Trainline, Virgin Atlantic and Red Driving School over concerns customers were not shown the full price up front. The Competition and Markets Authority says mandatory charges may have been added later in the booking process, a practice known as drip pricing. It says consumers could be entitled to compensation if the companies are found to have broken the law. Air quality improvements in London's ultra-low emission zone has been linked to improved lung growth in children. That's according to a study led by a group of scientists at Queen Mary University of London. They monitored children from 84 primary schools in London and Luton. And Formula One driver Lewis Hamilton has confirmed his relationship with Kim Kardashian in pictures on Instagram. The media personality was seen supporting Lewis at the Monaco Grand Prix.
2: Now, we begin with a tragic story from the Sussex coast, where three members of the same family have died after getting into difficulty in the water near Shoreham Fort. A fourth family member, a young girl, is critically ill in hospital. Sussex Police Chief Superintendent James Collis gave this update.
4: Emergency services were called to reports of four people in difficulty in the water close to Shoreham Fort. Sussex Police supported His Majesty's Coast Guard and the RNLI as all four people were brought ashore.
2: Our reporter Holly Hughes is with us now. Holly, what do we know about what happened?
5: Well, emergency services were called to the water near Shoreham Fort just before three yesterday afternoon after reports of four people in difficulty. Sussex Police believe the family had entered the water from land to go swimming. The RNLI Coast Guard and multiple emergency teams responded, with a lifeboat from Shoreham and a Coast Guard helicopter among those involved. All four people were brought ashore, but despite efforts of the paramedics, a man, a woman and a teenage girl were pronounced dead. A younger girl from the same family remains in hospital in a critical condition.
2: And what do we know about the emergency response and the police investigation?
5: Rescue teams from Shoreham, Littlehampton and New Haven were involved, alongside the RNLI and Coast Guard. Sussex Police have appealed for anyone who may have information or video footage of what happened to come forward. The A259 Brighton Road was also closed in both directions while emergency services dealt with the incident. Specialist police officers are now supporting the family's next of kin.
2: And there's understandably been a strong reaction from the local community.
5: Yes, the local MP Tom Rutland said he was deeply saddened by the deaths. He said his thoughts were with the family and friends of those who've lost their lives, and that the whole Shoreham community would be hoping for the recovery of the young girl who remains critically ill. Sussex Police, meanwhile, say their investigation is continuing.
2: The Prime Minister is continuing to work on his pledge to end rough sleeping. Lucy Gormanley has more.
6: One of the first things Andy Burnham promised on the steps of Number 10 when he started as Prime Minister was to start work on ending homelessness.
7: I will soon go through that door behind me and issue my first instruction to end rough sleeping in our country.
6: Well, now he's made a pledge to get everyone in for Christmas. He says it's an attempt to repeat the efforts made during the coronavirus pandemic, when the Everyone In scheme resulted in thousands of rough sleepers across England being taken in off the streets. It comes after government figures recorded a new high for homelessness, estimating there were just under 5,000 people sleeping rough in autumn last year, marking the fourth annual increase in a row. But newer data for London published last month has been more positive, showing a 10% year-on-year drop in the number of rough sleepers in the capital. Now, Andy Burnham is announcing steps to bring those numbers down even further. He's committing £102 million for immediate support this winter to combat homelessness. That's on top of the £340 million announced last month. He says the money will come from uncommitted budgets within the Ministry of Housing, Communities and Local Government. The Prime Minister's also announced he will host a first-of-its-kind national summit this autumn to bring together leaders from across society to ask what role each of them can play in ending rough sleeping. The government says it's understood to be accepted that not every rough sleeper might take up the offer. Charities have welcomed the move, but opposition parties say there's not enough detail on how the pledge will be delivered.
2: Still to come, find out why UK inflation is at its highest rate since March. Plus, we take a look at the much wetter than usual weather.
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2: Welcome back. UK inflation has risen to its highest level since March, with energy costs putting renewed pressure on household finances. Figures from the Office for National Statistics show consumer prices index inflation reached 2.9% in July. That's up from 2.6% in June. The ONS says the sharp rise in gas prices was the biggest in almost 4 years and was the main factor behind the increase in inflation. Suzanne Streeter is the chief investment strategist of investment firm Wealth Club. She says it's an unwelcome page turn.
12: We have the jagged line of price increases taking another painful twist upwards. Now, what we're seeing is households are facing a fresh squeeze as it's higher energy bills really pushing inflation further away from the Bank of England's target. So what we saw, of course, was an increase in Ofgem's energy price cap in July, and this fed through to household bills. So this was the biggest upwards increase pressure for inflation for the month of July. And it is a particularly unwelcome page turn, I think, in the inflation story. And I think it's going to be even more painful because private sector regular pay growth has slowed to 2.8%. So wages are now rising more slowly than prices overall.
2: The figures come as the economic impact of the war in Iran continues to be felt, with wholesale energy prices remaining high. But Streeter says taking fuel and food out of the picture changes the narrative significantly.
12: If you stripped out the really volatile food and fuel prices that we've seen, then actually the core rate of inflation, the one that the Bank of England really looks at, has been pretty steady. And there is some downward pressure on prices because we've got a cooling of the labour market. I think a lot, though, is still going to hang on what happens with energy prices, because we've got still the war in Iran continuing with no negotiations, and so energy prices are still elevated.
2: The government says it's taking action to support households, including cutting VAT on electricity bills and capping bus fares at £2. But Chancellor John Healey says there's more to do as families continue to feel the pressure of rising prices. The UK is set for several days of showers, bringing some of the first meaningful rain in weeks, but forecasters warn it will not end the drought overnight. The Met Office says today will be particularly showery, with heavy downpours, hail and thunder across Northern Ireland and parts of Western and Central Scotland. Central England and Eastern Wales could also see some heavy rain, although southern areas will generally have fewer showers. More than 27 million people in England and Wales are now affected by hosepipe restrictions. There'll be highs of 24 degrees today. That's all from me. I'm Ben Monse, and you've been listening to the Lunchtime News Programme from Radio News Hub. Have a great afternoon.
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3: A mix of sunshine and showers today. Showers locally heavy, especially in the north, where hail and thunder are possible. Rain gradually easing across northern Scotland. Highs of 24 degrees Celsius.
0: Now. Kicking off another hour of the best variety of hits across Rotherham and Sheffield. Love local. Love music. Number one's at one.
13: 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Five, six, 7 o'clock, 8 o'clock, rock. Nine, 10, 11 o'clock, 12 o'clock, rock. We're gonna rock.

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some tunes that are going back, delving into the archives here at Rebel Radio. You're going to hear some. That's Paul Anka and Diana. Now we've got Johnny Kidd and the Pirates on the way, and of course the Beatles. All these bands were regular number, well, as they used to call them, the Hit Parade, all them years ago.

0: 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It is a great deal. I mean, it's even got local bus services and super tram in there, the whole lot's in there. 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I wish it happened in my day. So that is what's happening. And of course, if you take advantage, hope you have a great day.
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0: 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Nor does this song too by the Foundations.
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0: old Defo Great Party one, Matt, ain't it? 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
2: 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Wie geht es Ihnen? 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

about Mike Pender's Searchers. He was the original singer of the Searchers, etc. And then you've got the Searchers. Well, this is a great version now. Non-stop hits on the way. Stay with South Yorkshire's Rother Radio. Have a great day from Jeff Webster. Bye now.

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1: Hi, my name's Jordan, and this September I'm taking on a 30-kilometre trek with suicide prevention charity Calm, alongside Danny Jones of McFly. I'm walking in memory of my brother Tyler, and because I believe nobody should ever feel like suicide is their only option. 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
1: Father who died alongside his partner and teenage daughter off the coast of Sussex has been named as Palestinian refugee Hassam al-Kawas, according to the Palestinian embassy. Meanwhile, the Prime Minister Andy Burnham has sent his sympathies to the relatives and friends of a girl who is now fighting for her life following the incident. There was a huge emergency service response.
2: But a real tragedy, a real terrible family tragedy. Always there's more that can be done. Obviously, we will look in detail at what happened.
1: He's warned of the dangers of open water swimming during an exceptionally hot summer. Elsewhere, the PM has issued a rallying call to get rough sleepers off the streets for Christmas. However, he's admitted government money alone may not be enough to solve the problem. The Housing Secretary, Angela Rayner, has defended Andy Burnham's record on tackling rough sleeping in Greater Manchester. Police have launched a double murder investigation after the bodies of two men were found in a flat in Glasgow. Officers were called to Chancellor Street in the Patrick area on Sunday afternoon, where Paul Lafferty and Gary Beetson were found. Police Scotland said extensive inquiries are underway in the area. Anti-Muslim hate and prejudice in London is on the rise. Monitoring organisation Tell Mama has branded the statistics it's collated alarming, showing a six-fold increase in the yearly totals from 2021 to 2025. Iman Arter, their spokesperson.
3: We need to as well think about proactive approaches on how to address this before it happens. We know it's happening. So how to address that large increase and large scaling of hate crime that we're seeing.
1: A rail track defect existed in the area where a train derailed in East Sussex last week, injuring 30 people. An interim report by the Rail Accident Investigation Branch says CCTV images from preceding services on the line show the fault. Three carriages ended up on their side, trapping passengers. And the Queen has spoken for the first time about the difficult emotional experience of keeping the King's cancer a secret before it was announced to the rest of the world. In a short film, Camilla revealed she was longing to let it out. That's the latest from Radio News Hub. I'm Matthew Dudley.
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5: Australian tennis player Nick Kyrgios has tested positive for cocaine and has been provisionally suspended. Kyrgios himself says he's made a huge mistake and has apologised. It's a huge night for Celtic as they take on Austrian side LASK in the first leg of the Champions League playoffs. Midfielder Arne Engels recently left the club for West Ham and manager Martin O'Neill says the timing is not ideal.
6: Arne wanted to go. He didn't want to... Playing the matches in case he got injured. I think I said again last week that was understandable if this is a move that he wanted to make. But for the football club, yeah, disappointing really, because just at this moment, he's hard to replace.
5: One piece of transfer news, and Manchester United are progressing in talks with Brighton over a deal to sign midfielder Carlos Baliba. The Cameroon international has been a long-time target for the Old Trafford club. A rain has affected the first day of Joe Root's second spell as England Test captain. The skipper won the toss and put Pakistan into bat in the first test at Headingley.
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8: In Sheffield, Tenter Street is closed in both directions between Broad Lane and Solly Street near to the Hampton by Hilton. Granville Road is closed between Granville Street and Castlecroft Drive. Attercliffe Road also closed between Worksop Road and Staniford Road. It's closed through until November. You can't head towards City, but you can head outbound away from City. Leppings Lane down in Hillsborough is closed in one direction between Middlewood Road and Shenston Road. Buses are being diverted via Catch Bar Lane, Parkside and Penistone Road before joining its normal route at Burger King. In Rotherham, Treton Lane is closed between Treton and Catcliffe. It's closed in both directions. Quite a lengthy diversion in place there. Worry Goose Lane in Whiston is closed in both directions between Cowregs Lane and Greystones Road. Rotherham Road is closed in Swansea. Swallowness between High Street and Park Street. And in Anston, Sheffield Road is closed between the A57 and West Street. Looking at Doncaster, quite a lengthy closure in place between Great North Road and Princess Street. And there is a signed diversion in operation for you there. If you spot anything else, though, on your travels when it's safe and legal, give our Jambusters team a call.
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8: Remaining cloudy overnight with further showers, some heavy and thundery with lows down to around 10 degrees Celsius. Tomorrow cloudy with showers, some heavy and thundery again, feeling cool with highs of 18. Right now 19 is your high in Kelham Island and Finningley, and it's the same here at Rother Radio. Hello, welcome along then to your big drive home on a Wednesday, Hump Day Wednesday. Thank you for having us on today. Right, songs to come from Tom Jones, but first let's do The Wanted and Show Me Love.
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It's Rother Radio for your Wednesday afternoon. In the sunshine at the moment, got a few showers around as well. There was a passing thundery shower that passed over me. Quite a heavy downpour. You might have caught it yourself, some thunder and lightning in there. And, the downpour, it really did come down, didn't it? And it is needed, don't get me wrong, but in a couple of days' time, me grass is going to be about 10 foot tall, let me tell you. Because it always does it when it goes dry, and then as soon as it rains, that's it. The grass is about 10 foot tall. Right, Desiree and Life on the way after this from Tom Jones on your big drive home. Smile.

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Brinsworth, Todwick, Treaton. Love local. 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

0: It's Desiree and Life on your big drive home across South Yorkshire with the latest on the roads for you very soon. And we'll get the current number one from Airplay 40 on for you from Sienna Spyro. It's called Material Lover. It's currently number one on the Airplay 40 chart. Find out if she'll make it a second week at the top of the chart this coming Sunday from 4 on Airplay 40 with Spencer James.
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0: In Sheffield, Tenter Street is closed in both directions between Broad Lane and Solly Street near to the Hampton by Hilton. Granville Road is closed between Granville Street and Castlecroft Drive. Attercliffe Road also closed between Worksop Road and Staniforth Road. It's closed through until November. You can't head towards City, but you can head outbound away from City. Leppings Lane down in Hillsborough is closed in one direction between Middlewood Road and Shenstone Road. Buses are being diverted by a Catch Bar Lane, Parkside and Penistone Road before joining its normal route at Burger King. In Rotherham, Treton Lane is closed between Treton and Catcliffe. It's closed in both directions. Quite a lengthy diversion in place there. Worry Goose Lane in Whiston is closed in both directions between Cowregs Lane and Greystones Road. Rotherham Road is closed in Swallowness between High Street and Park Street. And in Anston, Sheffield Road is closed between the A57 and West Street. Looking at Doncaster, quite a lengthy closure in place between Great North Road and Princess Street. And there is a signed diversion in operation for you there. If you spot anything else, though, on your travels when it's safe and legal, give our Jambusters team a call.
11: 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Stuck in traffic? Call our Jambusters hotline on 01709 257 175. 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

find out if it's still going to be number one at the top of the chart on Airplay 40 this coming Sunday with Spencer James after 4 o'clock. Right, showbiz news just around the corner for you, but right now let's get the latest local headlines from across South Yorkshire. And first up, police have launched an attempted murder investigation after a man was found with life-threatening injuries on Wormsworth Road in Balby late last night. Emergency services, including the Yorkshire Air Ambulance, were called at 25 to midnight, and the man was taken to hospital where he remains in a serious condition. A precinct of shops near Ainley Road was cordoned off overnight, with officers carrying out inquiries at pace. Police are urging anyone with information to contact them, quoting incident number 1183 of the 18th of August. A shop worker has been taken to hospital with serious injuries after being attacked during a robbery at the Cost Cutter store on Edlington Lane late last night. Police say a man entered the store at 25 to 11, assaulted the worker and stole items before fleeing. The victim's injuries are serious but not life-threatening, and officers are appealing for witnesses. A major £5 million investment will bring two cutting-edge fusion technology test rigs to the Advanced Manufacturing Park in Rotherham. The UK Atomic Energy Authority says the project will create up to 25 jobs and 4 apprenticeships by 2027. The new facilities, including a high-heat flux laser rig and a fusion robotics test rig, will support research into extreme environment engineering and attract specialist talent to South Yorkshire. Police and council officers responded to a disturbance in Rotherham town centre this afternoon after an altercation between two men outside cash converters on Frederick Street. Witnesses say one man headbutted another before the incident escalated near the bus station. An ambulance crew treated one person at the scene. New ONS figures show Rotherham's population increased by around 2,000.

0: local workforce, but will require continued investment in housing, GP surgeries and school places. The family of Stephen Grimmer, 62, have paid tribute after he was found dead inside a property on George Street, Wasborough Bridge, last Friday. A local man, Andrew Fowler, also 62, has been charged with murder and is due to appear at Sheffield Crown Court. The family describes Stephen as a loving husband, father and grandfather with a heart of gold. Now turning to the sport now, Sheffield United continue their search for defensive reinforcements, with Championship rivals reportedly pursuing several targets as the Blades look to strengthen before the window closes. Sheffield Wednesday have won their opening two games of the season across all competitions, with manager Danny praising the squad's organisation and intensity. And both Rotherham and Doncaster continue their final preparations for their upcoming league matches, with coaches assessing fitness and squad depth. And a Sheffield athlete has claimed gold as part of a Team GB double medal haul, continuing the city's strong record in national athletics. Well, those are the latest headlines from across South Yorkshire for your Wednesday the 19th of August. There's more on our website at rotherradio.co.uk, but right now on DAB digital radio, online on your smart speaker, and you're free to download app. Let's get the latest national headlines.
1: The family who died in the sea off Shoreham have been named as 55-year-old Hassan El-Kawas, his partner 37-year-old Zina Alin, and their 14-year-old daughter Sarah El-Kawas. The Prime Minister, Andy Burnham, has sent his sympathies. Meanwhile, the PM's admitted government money alone may not be enough to solve the problem of rough sleeping by Christmas. Police in Scotland have launched a double murder investigation after the bodies of two men were found in a flat in Glasgow, and tennis player Nick Kyrgios says he has made a huge mistake after failing a doping test.
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3: Nick Jonas has revealed he wanted to star in the Frozen film, but bombed his audition. The Jonas Brothers star auditioned for the role of Kristoff, who was played by Jonathan Groff in the 2013 Disney film. The actor told the story on his Hey Jonas podcast, which he of course hosts with his brothers Kevin and Joe, when Frozen stars Kristen Bell, Idina Menzel and Josh Gad appeared as guests. Stacey Solomon says it's a dream come true to join the Masked Singer UK. The TV personality will be part of the panel for the upcoming season of the reality singing competition. Solomon will be part of the new Wildcards panel of detectives, headed up by Alan Carr. And a first look image of the third and final series of Dr. Foster has been released. The show is returning a decade after series two, and we'll see Saran Jones reprise her role as Gemma, along with fellow returning stars Bertie Carvel as Gemma's husband Simon and Tom Taylor as their son Tom.
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0: It's The Script and Man in the Arena on your best variety of hits. This is Rother Radio. Very soon we're going to be talking to Noah, who is the events manager at Wentworth Woodhouse, about We Wonder. Yes, that big posh party in the grounds of Wentworth Woodhouse. We're going to be talking to Noah all about it very soon here on Rother Radio.
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0: In Sheffield, Tenter Street is closed in both directions between Broad Lane and Solly Street near to the Hampton by Hilton. Granville Road is closed between Granville Street and Castlecroft Drive. Attercliffe Road also closed between Worksop Road and Staniforth Road. It's closed for until November. You can't head towards City, but you can head outbound away from City. Leppings Lane down in Hillsborough is closed in one direction between Middlewood Road and Shenstone Road. Buses are being diverted via Catchbar Lane, Parkside and Penistone Road before joining its normal route at Burger King. In Rotherham, Treton Lane is closed between Treton and Catcliffe. It's closed in both directions. Quite a lengthy diversion in place there. Worry Goose Lane in Whiston is closed in both directions between Cowregs Lane and Greystones Road. Rotherham Road is closed in Swallowness between High Street and Park Street. And in Anston, Sheffield Road is closed between the A57 and West Street. Looking at Doncaster, quite a lengthy closure in place between Great North Road and Princess Street. And there is a sign diversion in operation for you there. If you spot anything else, though, on your travels when it's safe and legal, give our Jambusters team a call.
10: 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Stuck in traffic? 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
1: Olivia Rodrigo and driver's license here on South Yorkshire's best variety of hits, Rother Radio. We're going to be talking to Ruth, the events manager for Wentworth Woodhouse, later on after 5 o'clock this afternoon. We'll do it after our drive time anthems, which are on the way for you just after 5 o'clock, where you pick them and we play them for a Wednesday.

It's Miles Smith and Hold Me in the Dark on South Yorkshire's best variety of hits. This is Rother Radio. Now, I did tell you we were going to be talking to Ruth, the events manager, after 5 o'clock. It's not Ruth, by the way, we're talking to. I just want to correct myself. I've got so many names in my head at the moment. It's Noah. I'm sorry, Noah. Noah we're going to be talking to, the events manager for Wentworth Woodhouse. That's coming up after your drive time anthems very soon. What?

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1: The family who died in the sea off Shoreham have been named as 55-year-old Hassan Al-Kawas, his partner 37-year-old Zina Alin, and their 14-year-old daughter Sarah Al-Kawas by Sussex Police. Meanwhile, Andy Burnham has sent his sympathies to the relatives and friends of a girl who is now fighting for her life after the incident in West Sussex.
2: The thing I can say today, and there is still, I think, a further heatwave to come in this summer period, it's just to remind people about the dangers of open water swimming. The coldness, even in when it feels hot outside, it can shock people, and that can cause the difficulty.
1: There was a huge emergency service response to the incident. Police in Scotland have launched a double murder investigation after the bodies of two men were found in a flat in Glasgow. Officers were called to Chancellor Street in the Patrick area on Sunday afternoon, where Paul Lafferty and Gary Beetson were found. Police Scotland said extensive inquiries are underway in the area. An anti-Muslim hate organisation is calling for social and government change as reports of prejudice against Muslims are on the rise.
3: In many of the cases that people are reporting to us, they're very much usually reporting that there's no interaction from the communities around. It's usually there's no intervention from anyone, and people are just being watched as they're being attacked.
1: That's Iman Arta from Tell Mama. The organisation says anti-Muslim hate and prejudice in London in the first half of the year has surpassed the total annual count for 2023. A company owned by Sheffield United's chairman has been wound up at the High Court. COH Sports face proceedings brought by United World, the Championship club's former owners. The club could be subject to a 12-point deduction if the English Football League founds the owners have breached rules. And Nick Kyrgios says he has made a huge mistake after failing a doping test. The International Tennis Integrity Agency announced that the controversial Australian player has been suspended. That's the latest from Radio News Hub. I'm Matthew Dudley.
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6: Australian tennis player Nick Kyrgios has tested positive for cocaine and has been provisionally suspended. Kyrgios himself says he's made a huge mistake and has apologised. It's a huge night for Celtic as they take on Austrian side LASK in the first leg of the Champions League playoffs. Midfielder Arne Engels recently left the club for West Ham, and manager Martin O'Neill says the timing is not ideal.
7: Arne wanted to go. He didn't want to... playing the matches in case he got injured. I think I said again last week that was understandable if this is a move that he wanted to make. But for the football club, yeah, disappointing really, because just at this moment, he's hard to replace.
6: One piece of transfer news, and Manchester United are progressing in talks with Brighton over a deal to sign midfielder Carlos Baliba. The Cameroon international has been a long-time target for the Old Trafford club. And rain has affected the first day of Joe Root's second spell as England Test captain. The skipper won the toss and put Pakistan into bat in the first test at Headingley.
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9: In Sheffield, Tenter Street is closed in both directions between Broad Lane and Solly Street near to the Hampton by Hilton. Granville Road is closed between Granville Street and Castlecroft Drive. Attercliffe Road also closed between Worksop Road and Staniforth Road. It's closed until November. You can't head towards City, but you can head outbound away from City. Leppings Lane down in Hillsborough is closed in one direction between Middlewood Road and Shenstone Road. Buses are being diverted via Catch Bar Lane, Parkside and Penistone Road before joining its normal route at Burger King. In Rotherham, Treton Lane is closed between Treton and Catcliffe. It's closed in both directions. Quite a lengthy diversion in place there. Worry Goose Lane in Whiston is closed in both directions between Cowregs Lane and and Greystones Road. Rotherham Road is closed in Swallowness between High Street and Park Street. And in Anston, Sheffield Road is closed between the A57 and West Street. Looking at Doncaster, quite a lengthy closure in place between Great North Road and Princess Street. And there is a signed diversion in operation for you there. If you spot anything else, though, on your travels when it's safe and legal, give our Jambusters team a call.
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9: Remaining cloudy overnight with further showers, some heavy and thundery with lows down to around 10 degrees Celsius. Tomorrow cloudy with showers, some heavy and thundery again, feeling cool with highs of 18. Right now 20 is your high in Royal Marsh and Bessica, and it's also the same here at Rother Radio. Hello, welcome along to your big drive home for a Wednesday. So you pick them and we play them then for your hump day today. Dave in Thorn, you're the lucky chosen one. Well, Dave, let's get your first song on from Chris Rea. This is The Road to Hell.
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Howard Jones taking us back to 1983. A new song. Playing that for Dave in Thorn today. As we do your drive time anthems, thank you very much for sending yours in, Dave. And well done for being the chosen one. What did we play then? Duran Duran, Planet Earth. And we kicked it all off with Chris Rea as well, The Road to Hell. So those were Dave's three songs. Hopefully, Dave, you enjoyed them as much as we did. And if you want to be like Dave and you want to pick three songs for tomorrow's anthems, all you've got to do, drop us a WhatsApp on 01709 257 175. And we could be doing your anthems tomorrow just after 5 o'clock.

0: Joining me now is Noah, the events manager from Wentworth Woodhouse. Noah, thank you very much for joining me.
1: Thanks for having me. It's a delight to be here.
0: Noah, We Wonder is just around the corner. How are the preparations going behind the scenes at Wentworth Woodhouse?
1: It's been a really busy summer here over at the house, and this is our last summer outdoor event, if you will. So it's all guns blazing. It's starting to feel just part of the day now, really. If I've not got a gazebo in my hand, I don't feel like my day's going quite right. So yeah, really good.
0: And for anybody that's never heard of We Wonder, it's happening this Saturday. Tell us a little bit about We Wonder. What is it?
1: It's to wonder. So it's for all of us, we, to come together and wonder and explore and play in our beautiful West Front Gardens. It's a really fun day out. It's very family friendly. There's something for everybody. And we really do get like any sort of people you can think of that come through the door and have a go. So it's a real mixture of arts and culture, but using outdoor spaces, which we've got an abundance of in our gardens. And yeah, just coming together and have a really good time. And this year's a really special one as we explore and play in what it feels like to go out in Rotherham. So imagine a massive nightclub, but in the garden and for everybody. So yeah, we've got a lot going on.
0: I mean, you talk about the garden. What, around 50 acres at Wentworth Woodhouse of gardens?
1: Yeah.
0: A huge
1: space
0: to fill. How do you actually go about planning for something like this in such a huge space?
1: So we're very, very lucky in saying that We Wonder is Arts Council funded. So a lot of the reasoning for us to be able to go ahead with that is the success of having the money to plan for these sort of events. Outdoor events are really expensive and they take a lot of planning and preparation. And when you're working with a space, especially of our size, there's no infrastructure such as gazebos and marquees and, you know, types of flooring and stuff like that. So there is a lot of planning that goes into that. I guess, though, there's a lot of fun to be had with We Wonder because it is a cultural program. There's a lot of creativity to play with. So there's a lot of exciting things that you can put in and dance around, if you will, around the space. It's a truly exciting project to deliver.
0: I was going to ask, because it's such a vast space, isn't it? And there's going to be performances and activities, isn't there, in different areas of the gardens, and people can wander about and take a look at different things.
1: Yes, so to give you one example, we've got a giant dance floor that's coming called the Ostentatious Ball that's delivered by Zoe Logic. So they've been running some workshop with different dance groups and community groups across South Yorkshire to create a flash mob, if you will, in the gardens itself. So we've got a giant dance floor that's a bit weird and wonderful to have on grass, but there you go. Another beautiful selection of programme is over in our forest in the woods. We'll have a silent disco for those that want to get away and be not in the public eye while they shake their bums or whatever it is that they do to get down and boogie. They'll be able to explore in those spaces. We've also got a workshop village for people that are more hands-on and practical when they want to create and craft. So we'll be creating disco balls and party sunglasses and such there. And then we've also got a community stage as well, Wayne. So that is some of Rotherham shows and Rotherham community's favourites coming together and performing for us. So we'll have Doll Drummers by Hira Singh and his crew. We'll have the Electronic Music Club, which is a music producer born and raised in Rotherham, Ryan Trainer, who's been working with the selection of young people to create and teach them how to DJ and remix. So they'll be headlining at Wentworth Woodhouse, which is a cracking thing to have on your CV, I'd say, as a young person, isn't it?
0: It is, absolutely. And I was just having a look that for the first time as well, people will be entering through the South Tower as well to get to it, which is quite iconic.
1: Yes, it is a very, very iconic space to come through for sure. And it's just started raining now. So hopefully that rain stops so we continue to use that avenue. But if not, it does get to mean they get to walk through the house, which is just as spectacular as well. For people that have never visited Wentworth Woodhouse, they'll get to come through our pillared hall and through the chapel corridor and through the official entrance, if you will, into the garden to see our totem poles and other art exhibits that we've got in situ.
0: I mean, the ostentatious ball that you've got sounds particularly fun. The audience becomes part of that performance as well, don't they?
1: Yeah, so that's absolutely another thing as well. So when people are buying their tickets online, they're getting the option to sign up and join us for a mass rehearsal to then join us in the flash mob later that day as well. So if you're around, Wayne, I will be signing you up to come and boogie with us. It's a really, really exciting project. So the community groups we've worked alongside will support our visitors that are there for We Wonder as well to be part of the dance piece as well. So it really is a moment of really coming together through something that we all love, and that's music.
0: Well, if I'm joining, you have to join me as well.
1: I was going to do it anyway.
0: How important is it that, and we're part of the planning and consideration, how important is it that people of all ages are catered for? Because it must be quite a feat, isn't it? From children to the adults, it's quite difficult, isn't it, to cover everybody?
1: Yeah, I mean, absolutely, for sure. We've been doing We Wonder for years now, and there is something I always really, really enjoy, is that there's always an element of a child within. So it's sometimes your nearest and dearest of your eldest that, you know, want to be the silliest and the most playful, and allowing those spaces and the facilitation to do that. I mean, Piff Paff are coming and they're doing Right to Play, which is a big outdoor den building exercise with a mud kitchen as well. So the kids, you know, how much kids love a mud kitchen, love to get a bit down and mucky. The parents actually really, really get into the den building with the kids from an operations point of view, to make sure things are sturdy and that, you know, helping the kid imagine even further. And they do build some pretty impressive stuff. And I guess for those more adults and elderly people that don't really want to participate in that sort of way, a lot of things are really fun to just watch, which is why we've got things like the community stage and the associations ball as well, is for those people that don't have the confidence or just do not want to participate, they're more than welcome to watch.
0: And there's a lot of activities, and there's, for example, there's the Parker, isn't there? There's traditional dance, silent disco, as you say, and lots of interactive activities. So was it an important factor when doing We Wonder, where it's not an event where you just stand around watching, it's an event where people can actually get involved?
1: Yeah, because the lead-up engagement is so community-led and it's co-produced with communities, it's really important that for those that didn't get the opportunity to be part of that lead-up, to have a go, if you will, on the day as well. So it's really important that when we program in communities and we do this work, that we allow that kind of opportunity for people that aren't in those catchment areas or aren't able to make it to also be able to have a go as well in loads of different ways. And we at Wentworth Woodhouse, we love an opportunity to get stuck in. I mean, in the time that I've worked here, I've watched teams from different departments and stuff that I'd never thought I'd cross paths with that want to get stuck in. So it seems smart and clever for us to program in the way that we actually work in restoring this house.
0: Well, as events manager, I mean, how far in advance for the in terms of planning do you have to start to put something like this together? Because it's such a vast event space, isn't it? So I take it you're planning this for months and months in advance.
1: You'd think, wouldn't you? You'd think, but not this time around, sadly, no. Because I'm quite new into the post, it's my fifth week here as the events manager. I've kind of had this put on my lap to then deliver and do. But with an event like We Wonder that we do every single year, there's kind of already a solid plan.

0: So like our community engagement, we knew a long, long time before the event was coming that this was something that we wanted to do, because we want to take our times with communities. We want our communities to really, you know, evolve and be part of the process.
1: And you've mentioned community engagement a few times with When With What Else. Mm-hmm. Just tell us a bit about your community engagement. What does that entail?
0: So for this one, we're working with a selection of dance groups, community-based ones across South Yorkshire. And they're working with Zoe Logic, who are bringing us the Ostentatious Ball. That's such a mouthful to say. They are working with those communities at the minute. So they've been doing a mixture of online sessions and in-person sessions to learn dance routines and to allow those community groups to create their own dance routines that will sit within it. And then that will look like a giant flash mob that then breaks out to each group to kind of have their sequence of dancing, if you will, to then come together. So it's really important to us that we bring new communities that have never been here before and giving them an opportunity to get to know us and what we're about, and to come on the day and say, you know what, we got to perform here, and what an amazing backdrop to perform to. I mean, the back of the house is just as beautiful as the front.
1: And the other element
0: of that as well is, you know, bringing families together, people that traditionally probably don't have the means to get here. We're providing coaches for all those community groups to bring their loved ones along with themselves to just really, you know, bask in the glory of the work they've done.
1: Oh, that's lovely. That really is. You're right. It is such a stunning backdrop. We're so lucky to have Went With What Else on our doorstep here in South Yorkshire. And there must be a moment where any of these types of events where you play a part in creating it, and then during the day you go out there and you just stop and take a moment, take a deep breath, look around and say, look, we've done it. Look what we've done.
0: Absolutely. I mean, every event, no matter what time of year it is, I'm wearing sunglasses, and it's because I probably have a teary moment behind them, honestly. It's such a beautiful space, and people's joy to be able to perform here is no like no other. And it's really important to us that we make that accessible, we make that doable, because this house it's not just for us, it's for everybody. And it's about, you know, finding those moments to really show that and reflect that back to communities.
1: We Wonder happening on Saturday. For anybody listening that wants to come, let's talk about the practical things now. So what do people need to know? So we're talking parking. Is there parking available? Accessibility for people?
0: Yeah, absolutely. So We Wonder is in the gardens, and it's running 11 mile 5 this Saturday, the 22nd of August. When you come to our driveway, if you keep following the visitor car park signage, you'll see some of our friendly car parkers. Big shout out to Merv and Therese for looking after all our visitors by car this summer. They'll help you get your car parked. So they'll signpost you to disabled if you need it, or just our standard regular car park. And then there'll be an e-bus for people that can't do that beautiful walk up the drive. I mean, it is a lot to take in, but it's also nice to drive up it. We've got an e-bus for people that can't do that walk to drive them to the front of the house. There is bag checking happening. So if people are coming and they're bringing their own picnic, please no glassware and please no sharp objects. And then you get your wristband and you're in. If for whatever reason you need help getting into the garden, or, you know, you've got buggies and wheelchairs and stuff, it'll be myself on an e-buggy that can drive you around into the gardens as well. So there's plenty of support for people that need it. And there's always a friendly face. And if you've ever got any questions when you're visiting us, whether it's this Saturday or any other time, we're all quite clearly signposting the Isle of Wentworth t-shirts. So just holler one of us down and we've always got an answer. We're always happy to help.
1: It sounds very exciting. It really does. I can't wait. What should people wear then? Because this is quite a historic event as well. I mean, Wentworth Woodhouse has been doing this for a considerable amount of years. Mm. But Wentworth Woodhouse, back in its heyday, used to do similar cultural events, like they call it the posh party, don't they? Because it's something they used to do back in the day. So what do you think, people should wear something kind of historic, or just turn up whatever you fancy?
0: Come as you are. I think come as you are. If you want to dance, if you want to come join us in all the boogieing, just wear some appropriate footwear and bring some sunblock, because I know it's raining right now, but it is forecasted to get warm again on the Saturday. So just come as you are. Everybody and anyone's welcome. If you want to rock up in your pajamas, you know, what a nicer house to rock up in your pajamas to It really is about coming as you are, truly as yourself,

0: That's all we ever ask for when you come and visit us.
1: Oh, I love it. I absolutely love it. Just a reminder as well, it is a ticketed event as well, isn't it? And to get tickets, how do we do this?
0: So you can just go directly on our website and you'll see it immediately under the what's on, or you can just buy tickets on the day. It's not something that tends to sell out just due to the size of the garden. So please don't worry if it's not something you're able to do. But if you go straight onto our website, it's currently on our homepage.
1: Noah, thank you so much. It's all very exciting. Are you excited for Saturday as well? I'm very excited.
0: I'm so excited, honestly. I'm really, really excited to turn the garden into a nightclub. Of all the years I've worked alongside Wentworth Woodhouse, even in my previous roles for Wee Wonder, it really is such a joy to do.
1: I tell you what, what an interesting thing to put on your CV, though, isn't it? I mean, you was talking about your CV before. I turned a garden into a nightclub.
0: Last year, we turned it into a circus. So, you know, no 2 years are the same, and that's what it's all about, isn't it? It's wondering what the gardens would look like if we reimagined them.
1: Absolutely. Well, Noah, the events manager from Wentworth Woodhouse, thank you so much for coming on, and thank you so much for telling us all about Wee Wonder on Saturday. We're going to be down there, so I'll see you there. Of course, Noah's signing me up for that flash mob, so look forward to that. But but we shall see you on Saturday. Noah, I wish you the best of luck in the next few days of your final preparations, and I wish you the best of luck for Saturday as well.
0: Thank you. We look forward to having you as well.
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4: Hi, my name's Jordan, and this September I'm taking on a 30-kilometre trek with suicide prevention charity Calm, alongside Danny Jones of McFly. I'm walking in memory of my brother Tyler, and because I believe nobody should ever feel like suicide is their only option. 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

0: It's Blondie and Maria on your Big Drive phone for a Wednesday. It's just coming up to 6:15. Let's take a look at the local headlines across South Yorkshire for you. And first up, police have launched an attempted murder investigation after a man was found with life-threatening injuries on Walmsworth Road in Bowlby late last night. Emergency services, including the Yorkshire Air Ambulance, were called at 25 to midnight, and the man was taken to hospital where he remains in a serious condition. A precinct of shops near Ainley Road was cordoned off overnight, with officers carrying out inquiries at pace. Police are urging anyone with information to contact them, quoting incident number 1183 of the 18th of August. A shop worker has been taken to hospital with serious injuries after being attacked during a robbery at the Cost Cutter store on Edlington Lane late last night. Police say a man entered the store at 25 to 11, assaulted the worker and stole items before fleeing. The victim's injuries are serious but not life-threatening, and officers are appealing for witnesses. A major £5 million investment will bring two cutting-edge fusion technology test rigs to the Advanced Manufacturing Park in Rotherham. The UK Atomic Energy Authority says the project will create up to 25 jobs and 4 apprenticeships by 2027. The new facilities, including a high-heat flux laser rig and a fusion robotics test rig, will support research into extreme environment engineering and attract specialist talent to South Yorkshire. Police and council officers responded to a disturbance in Rotherham Town Centre this afternoon after an altercation between two men outside cash converters on Frederick Street. Witnesses say one man headbutted another before the incident escalated near the bus station. An ambulance crew treated one person at the scene. New ONS figures show Rotherham's population increased by around 2,800 people between mid-2024 and mid-2025, despite 108 more deaths than births. The growth is driven entirely by migration, with 2,000 people moving from elsewhere in the UK, particularly Sheffield. Council leaders say the influx is boosting the local workforce, but will require continued investment in housing, GP surgeries and school places. The family of Stephen Grimmer, 62, have paid tribute after he was found dead inside a property on George Street, Wasborough Bridge, last Friday. A local man, Andrew Fowler, also 62, has been charged with murder and is due to appear at Sheffield Crown Court. The family describes Stephen as a loving husband, father and grandfather with a heart of gold. Now turning to the sport now, Sheffield United continue their search for defensive reinforcements, with Championship rivals reportedly pursuing several targets as the Blades look to strengthen before the window closes. Sheffield Wednesday have won their opening two games of the season across all competitions, with manager Danny praising the squad's organisation and intensity. And both Rotherham and Doncaster continue their final preparations for their upcoming league matches, with coaches assessing fitness and squad depth. And a Sheffield athlete has claimed gold as part of a Team GB double medal haul, continuing the city's strong record in national athletics. Well, those are the latest headlines from across South Yorkshire for your Wednesday the 19th of August. There's more on our website at rotherradio.co.uk, but right now on DAB digital radio, online on your smart speaker, and you're free to download out. 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
1: The family who died in the sea off Shoreham have been named as the 55-year-old Hassan Al-Kawas, his partner 37-year-old Zina Alin, and their 14-year-old daughter Sarah Al-Kawas by Sussex Police. Andy Burnham has issued a rallying call to get rough sleepers off the streets for Christmas. Meanwhile, the PM has pledged to do what he can to help Britons through hard times as inflation hits a four-month high. Police in Scotland have launched a double murder investigation after the bodies of two men were found at a flat in Glasgow, and a company owned by Sheffield United's chairman has been wound up at the High Court. They could be subject to a 12-point deduction.
2: Rother Radio. Showbiz news. Nick Jonas has revealed he wanted to star in the Frozen film, but bombed his audition. The Jonas Brothers star auditioned for the role of Kristoff, who was played by Jonathan Groff in the 2013 Disney film. The actor told the story on his Hey Jonas podcast, which he of course hosts with his brothers Kevin and Joe, when Frozen stars Kristen Bell, Idina Menzel and Josh Gad appeared as guests. Stacey Solomon says it's a dream come true to join the Masked Singer UK. The TV personality will be part of the panel for the upcoming season of the reality singing competition. Solomon will be part of the new Wildcards panel of detectives, headed up by Alan Carr. And a first look image of the third and final series of Dr. Foster has been released. The show is returning a decade after series two, and we'll see Saran Jones reprise her role as Gemma, along with fellow returning stars Bertie Carvel as Gemma's husband Simon and Tom Taylor as their son Tom.
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0: In Sheffield, Tenter Street is closed in both directions between Broad Lane and Solly Street near to the Hampton by Hilton. Granville Road is closed between Granville Street and Castlecroft Drive. Attercliffe Road also closed between Worksop Road and Staniforth Road. It's closed through until November. You can't head towards City, but you can head outbound away from City. Leppings Lane down in Hillsborough is closed in one direction between Middlewood Road and Shenstone Road. Buses are being diverted via Catch Bar Lane, Parkside and Penistone Road before joining its normal route at Burger King. In Rotherham, Treton Lane is closed between Treton and Catcliffe. It's closed in both directions. Quite a lengthy diversion in place there. Worry Goose Lane in Whiston is closed in both directions between Cowregs Lane and Greystones Road. Rotherham Road is closed in Swallowness between High Street and Park Street. And in Anston, Sheffield Road is closed between the A57 and West Street. Looking at Doncaster, quite a lengthy closure in place between Great North Road and Princess Street. And there is a signed diversion in operation for you there. If you spot anything else, though, on your travels when it's safe and legal, give our Jambusters team a call.
13: 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Stuck in traffic? Call our Jambusters hotline on 01709 257 175. 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
1: The family who died in the sea off Shoreham have been named as 55-year-old Hassan Al-Kawas, his partner 37-year-old Zina Alin, and their 14-year-old daughter Zara Al-Kawas by Sussex Police. Andy Burnham has sent his sympathies to the relatives and the friends of a girl who is fighting for her life after her three family members died following the incident.
2: It's so sad to hear what happened yesterday. And obviously we think there's a young girl still in hospital fighting for her life, and we send our best wishes and love to her wider friends and family.
1: There was a huge emergency service response to the incident, with the PM warning about the dangers of open water swimming, especially during the hot summer. Meanwhile, the Prime Minister has pledged to do what he can to help Britons through a really hard time. It comes as cost pressures mount after figures showed inflation surging to a four-month high and forecasts for more pain ahead. Burnham blamed the effect of the conflict in the Middle East. Police have launched a double murder investigation after the bodies of two men were found at a flat in Glasgow. Officers were called to Chancellor Street in the Patrick area on Sunday afternoon, where Paul Lafferty and Gary Beetson were found. Police Scotland said extensive inquiries are underway in the area. Anti-Muslim hate and prejudice in London is going up at an alarming rate. Tell Mama, the organisation who gathered the stats, say the number of reports in the first half of the year has surpassed the total count for 2023. Their spokesperson's Iman Arta.
3: We would like action from government. We just don't want messages that kind of say that we condemn this type of hatred and we condemn that type of hatred. We would like action.
1: A rail track defect existed in the area where a train derailed in East Sussex last week. It injured 30 people. An interim report by the Rail Accident Investigation Branch says CCTV images are showing the fault. And finally, Stacey Solomon says it's a dream come true to join the Masked Singer UK. The TV personality will be part of the panel for the upcoming season. That's the latest here from Radio News Hub. I'm Matthew Dudley.
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5: Australian tennis player Nick Kyrgios has tested positive for cocaine and has been provisionally suspended. Kyrgios himself says he's made a huge mistake and has apologised. It's a huge night for Celtic as they take on Austrian side LASK in the first leg of the Champions League playoffs. Midfielder Arne Engels recently left the club for West Ham, and manager Martin O'Neill says the timing is not ideal.
6: Arne wanted to go. He didn't want to... playing the matches in case he got injured. I think I said again last week that was understandable if this is a move that he wanted to make. But for the football club, yeah, disappointing really, because just at this moment, he's hard to replace.
5: One piece of transfer news, and Manchester United are progressing in talks with Brighton over a deal to sign midfielder Carlos Baliba. The Cameroon international has been a long-time target for the Old Trafford club. And rain has affected the first day of Joe Root's second spell as England Test captain. The skipper won the toss and put Pakistan into bat in the first test at Headingley.
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8: In Sheffield, Tenter Street is closed in both directions between Broad Lane and Solly Street near to the Hampton by Hilton. Granville Road is closed between Granville Street and Castlecroft Drive. Attercliffe Road also closed between Worksop Road and Staniford Road. It's closer until November. You can't head towards City, but you can head outbound away from City. Leppings Lane down in Hillsborough is closed in one direction between Middlewood Road and Shenstone Road. Buses are being diverted via Catchbar Lane, Parkside and Penistone Road before joining its normal route at Burger King. In Rotherham, Treton Lane is closed between Treton and Catcliffe. It's closed in both directions. Quite a lengthy diversion in place there. Worry Goose Lane in Whiston is closed in both directions between Cowregs Lane and Greystones Road. Rotherham Road is closed in Swan. Swallowness between High Street and Park Street. And in Anston, Sheffield Road is closed between the A57 and West Street. Looking at Doncaster, quite a lengthy closure in place between Great North Road and Princess Street. And there is a sign diversion in operation for you there. If you spot anything else, though, on your travels when it's safe and legal, give our Jambusters team a call.
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8: Remaining cloudy overnight with further showers, some heavy and thundery, with lows down to around 10 degrees Celsius. Tomorrow cloudy with showers, some heavy and thundery again, feeling cool though with highs of 18. Right now 20 is your high in Whiston and Norwood, and it's the same here at Rother Radio. 6:05 then across South Yorkshire. My name is Wayne, keep you company until 7 o'clock, after which we've got your decades on the evening show with your 70s at 7, 80s at 8 and your 90s at 9 before Paul gets here from 10 o'clock tonight.
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This is Rother Radio. Tears for Fears and Shouts just before that. Martin Garrix and Ed Sheeran have teamed up. Yes, Ed Sheeran back in the limelight with Repeat It at Rother Radio.

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0: BTS on Rother Radio's Drive Home for a Wednesday. 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And the best part is it's just £35. 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Now, this is while stocks last. And I will tell you, the last day for these is the end of August. So the last day of August, 31st of August, that's the last day that you'll be able to get one of these. So make sure you take advantage of the deal now.
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0: In Sheffield, Tenter Street is closed in both directions between Broad Lane and Solly Street near to the Hampton by Hilton. Granville Road is closed between Granville Street and Castlecroft Drive. Attercliffe Road also closed between Worksop Road and Staniforth Road. It's closed for until November. You can't head towards City, but you can head outbound away from City. Leppings Lane down in Hillsborough is closed in one direction between Middlewood Road and Shenstone Road. Buses are being diverted via Catch Bar Lane, Parkside and Penistone Road before joining its normal route at Burger King. In Rotherham, Treton Lane is closed between Treton and Catcliffe. It's closed in both directions. Quite a lengthy diversion in place there. Worry Goose Lane in Whiston is closed in both directions between Cowregs Lane and Greystones Road. Rotherham Road is closed in Swallowness between High Street and Park Street. And in Anston, Sheffield Road is closed between the A57 and West Street. Looking at Doncaster, quite a lengthy closure in place between Great North Road and Princess Street. And there is a sign diversion in operation for you there. If you spot anything else, though, on your travels when it's safe and legal, give our Jambusters team a call.
6: 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Stuck in traffic? Call our Jambusters hotline on 01709 257 175. 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

It's James Blunt and Bonfire Heart here on Rother Radio for your Wednesday's Big Drive Home. Let's take a look at the local headlines across South Yorkshire. And first up, police have launched an attempted murder investigation after a man was found with life-threatening injuries on Walmsworth Road in Balby late last night. Emergency services, including the Yorkshire Air Ambulance, were called at 25 to midnight, and the man was taken to hospital where he remains in a serious condition. A precinct of shops near Ainley Road was cordoned off overnight, with officers carrying out inquiries at pace. Police are urging anyone with information to contact them, quoting incident number 1183 of the 18th of August. A shop worker has been taken to hospital with serious injuries after being attacked during a robbery at the Cost Cutter store on Edlington Lane late last night. Police say a man entered the store at 25 to 11, assaulted the worker and stole items before fleeing. The victim's injuries are serious but not life-threatening, and officers are appealing for witnesses. A major £5 million investment will bring two cutting-edge fusion technology test rigs to the Advanced Manufacturing Park in Rotherham. The UK Atomic Energy Authority says the project will create up to 25 jobs and four apprenticeships by 2027. The new facilities, including a high-heat flux laser rig and a fusion robotics test rig, will support research into extreme environment engineering and attract specialist talent to South Yorkshire. Police and council officers responded to a disturbance in Rotherham Town Centre this afternoon after an altercation between

0: 2024 and mid-2025, despite 108 more deaths than births. The growth is driven entirely by migration, with 2,000 people moving from elsewhere in the UK, particularly Sheffield. Council leaders say the influx is boosting the local workforce, but will require continued investment in housing, GP surgeries and school places. The family of Stephen Grimmer, 62, have paid tribute after he was found dead inside a property on George Street, Wasborough Bridge, last Friday. A local man, Andrew Fowler, also 62, has been charged with murder and is due to appear at Sheffield Crown Court. The family describes Stephen as a loving husband, father and grandfather with a heart of gold. Now turning to the sport now, Sheffield United continue their search for defensive reinforcements, with Championship rivals reportedly pursuing several targets as the Blades look to strengthen before the window closes. Sheffield Wednesday have won their opening two games of the season across all competitions, with manager Danny praising the squad's organisation and intensity. And both Rotherham and Doncaster continue their final preparations for their upcoming league matches, with coaches assessing fitness and squad depth. And a Sheffield athlete has claimed gold as part of a Team GB double medal haul, continuing the city's strong record in national athletics. Well, those are the latest headlines from across South Yorkshire for your Wednesday the 19th of August. There's more on our website at rotherradio.co.uk, but right now on DAB, digital radio, online, on your smart speaker, and you're free to download out. 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
1: A young girl is still in hospital after three people died off the coast of Shoreham in Sussex. Her family have now been named as 55-year-old Hassan Al-Kawas, his partner 37-year-old Zina Alin, and their 14-year-old daughter Sarah Al-Kawas. The Prime Minister has offered his sympathies. Police have launched a double murder investigation after the bodies of two men were found in a flat in Glasgow. CCTV has confirmed a rail track defect existed in the area where a train derailed in East Sussex last week. That injured 30 people. And Stacey Solomon is joining the Masked Singer UK.
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3: Nick Jonas has revealed he wanted to star in the Frozen film, but bombed his audition. The Jonas Brothers star auditioned for the role of Kristoff, who was played by Jonathan Groff in the 2013 Disney film. The actor told the story on his Hey Jonas podcast, which he of course hosts with his brothers Kevin and Joe, when Frozen stars Kristen Bell, Idina Menzel and Josh Gad appeared as guests. Stacey Solomon says it's a dream come true to join the Masked Singer UK. The TV personality will be part of the panel for the upcoming season of the reality singing competition. Solomon will be part of the new Wildcards panel of detectives, headed up by Alan Carr. And a first look image of the third and final series of Dr. Foster has been released. The show is returning a decade after series two, and we'll see Saran Jones reprise her role as Gemma, along with fellow returning stars Bertie Carvel as Gemma's husband Simon and Tom Taylor as their son Tom.
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0: Showers continuing tonight and tomorrow. Some of them might be heavy as well. Some thunder and lightning out and about, possibly overnight and tomorrow. But if you're anything like me, you like a good thunderstorm. Oh, I

0: It's Daft Punk and Pharrell Williams and Get Lucky. South Yorkshire's Rother Radio. Hello to Linda in Rotherham this evening. Also, hello to Ian as well in Shire Green. Hi, Ian. Hopefully you're doing well today. Thanks for checking in with me. Right, on the way, we'll do a song from Kylie. Well, it's a brand new single, in fact. It's called Light Up. Ollie Mears to play as well, and we'll take a check on those all-important roads next.
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5: In Sheffield, Tenter Street is closed in both directions between Broad Lane and Solly Street near to the Hampton by Hilton. Granville Road is closed between Granville Street and Castlecroft Drive. Attercliffe Road also closed between Worksop Road and Staniforth Road. It's closed through until November. You can't head towards City, but you can head outbound away from City. Leppings Lane down in Hillsborough is closed in one direction between Middlewood Road and Shenston Road. Buses are being diverted via Catch Bar Lane, Parkside and Penistone Road before joining its normal route at Burger King. In Rotherham, Treton Lane is closed between Treton and Catcliffe. It's closed in both directions. Quite a lengthy diversion in place there. Worry Goose Lane in Whiston is closed in both directions between Cowregs Lane and Greystones Road. Rotherham Road is closed in Swallowness between High Street and Park Street. And in Anston, Sheffield Road is closed between the A57 and West Street. Looking at Doncaster, quite a lengthy closure in place between Great North Road and Princess Street. And there is a signed diversion in operation for you there. If you spot anything else, though, on your travels when it's safe and legal, give our Jambusters team a call.
6: 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Stuck in traffic? Call our Jambusters hotline on 01709 257 175. 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

Holly Mears and You Don't Know Love here on your big drive home across South Yorkshire. That's about it from me then today. On the way for you, you've got your decades on the evening show with your 70s at 7, 80s at 8 and your 90s at 9. Paul Harvey is back tonight from 10 with A Quiet Storm. He's got 2 hours of the world's greatest chilled out songs for bedtime. Make sure you check him out after 10 o'clock tonight. And Big Dave waking you back up on breakfast in the morning, and it's the home of the top 10 at 10. 10 songs from a particular year, but what is the year? Make sure you join him tomorrow to find out more on your love local love music station, Rother Radio, as we take us out now with Sabrina Johnston and Peace in the Valley. Catch you tomorrow from 4 o'clock. Have a cracking evening, everybody.

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1: Members of the same family who drowned off the coast of West Sussex have been named by police. Palestinian refugee Hassan Al-Kawas lost his life in Shoreham yesterday afternoon, along with his partner Zaina and their teenage daughter Sarah. They were visiting the coast from their home in London. Prime Minister Andy Burnham has given his reaction to the incident.
2: It's so sad to hear what happened yesterday, and obviously we think there's a young girl still in hospital fighting for her life, and we send our best wishes and love to her wider friends and family. But a real tragedy, a real terrible family tragedy.
1: A murder investigation has started after a woman died in a house fire in Hounslow in West London overnight. The 48-year-old was taken to hospital along with eight others, but later passed away. Another victim remains in a life-threatening condition after the blaze on Barclay Avenue at around 1:15 this morning. Investigators say a defective track was found near to where a train derailed in East Sussex last week. 30 people were injured near Lewes, two seriously. A case of BSE, which is also known as mad cow disease, has been confirmed in a cow on a farm in Dumfries and Galloway. Food Standards Scotland says the animal hadn't entered the human food chain. The Queen has admitted she nearly revealed her husband's cancer diagnosis days before it was announced to the public. Camilla says she found keeping it a secret quite difficult while on a visit to Maggie's in early 2024. The charity's chief executive is Dame Laura Lee.
3: We've seen many more men coming through our doors to get support. He's made that okay for them to talk about and acknowledge that they are finding it difficult and they're struggling and they've got worries and concerns.
1: And Belfast's famous yellow shipbuilding cranes are to be restored and put back to work. It follows the award of a major new naval contract given to their owners, the Harland & Wolff Shipyard. There'll also be a £100 million revamp of the yard. That's the latest. I'm Johnny Freeman.
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4: A mixture of clear spells and showers overnight to come. The showers heaviest and most widespread across northern England and Wales. Chilly across Scotland, though, with lows of around 10 degrees Celsius.
0: Kicking off another hour of the best variety of hits across

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Brinsworth, Todwick, Treaton. Love local. 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
1: 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What can you see?
2: Just standing traffic, lorries, cars, both lanes are absolutely chock-a-block and there's a police cordon in place.
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1: Investigators looking into a train derailment in East Sussex say they found a defect on a section of track. 30 people were injured when three carriages came off the rails and flipped over near Lewes last week. A preliminary report has been published today, although the investigations continue. Railway engineer Gareth Dennis thinks last week's hot weather must be taken into consideration.
2: Network Rail are already spending increasing amounts every year on climate resilience, as we call it, on measures, engineering measures to tackle climate change. Some of that is about reducing the risk from track buckles. Now, the best thing you can do to reduce the risk from track buckles is keep track materials renewed.
1: Three people who died after going into the sea in Shoreham in West Sussex have been identified as a Palestinian couple and their teenage daughter. A younger girl remains in a critical condition in hospital. A woman has died and another is in a critical condition after a house fire in Hounslow in West London overnight. Seven others were taken to hospital and a murder investigation has started. A woman whose childhood home burned down during wildfires in the West Midlands has revealed she saw the flames live on TV. Faye Duncan and her parents are among those counting the cost of devastating damage in Stourbridge, where 19 properties were destroyed last week.
3: Every time we come to the property, it just hits home that little bit more that we're not coming back. It's just not home anymore. And every time we keep saying this will be our last time doing this.
1: Fire and rescue services are warning the risk of further wildfires remains high despite rain and cooler conditions this week. Celtic hope to move a step closer to the Champions League group stage tonight. They're hosting Austrian side LASK in the first leg of their playoff. And England are in control after day one of the first test against Pakistan at Headingley in Leeds. Joe Root's side bowled the tourists out for just 171 before closing on 112 for two in their reply. That's the latest. I'm Johnny Freeman.
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4: A mixture of clear spells and showers overnight to come. The showers heaviest and most widespread across northern England and Wales. Chilly across Scotland though, with lows of around 10 degrees Celsius.
0: Kicking off another hour of the best variety of hits across Rotherham and Sheffield.

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Hillsborough, Hart Hill, Shire Green. Love local, love music. 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

Continuous. That's the way we play our songs. 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We

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1: Hi, my name's Jordan, and this September I'm taking on a 30-kilometre trek with suicide prevention charity Calm, alongside Danny Jones of McFly. I'm walking in memory of my brother Tyler, and because I believe nobody should ever feel like suicide is their only option. There are lots of ways you can support this cause, including joining me at Rotherham Titans Rugby Club at 8:30pm on Thursday the 20th of August for a music-themed quiz. Entry is just £1, all money raised helping us to create a world where nobody has to live miserably. Other things you can do include checking out my fundraising page at justgiving.com/page/trekfortyler or supporting me over on my socials where you can view some of my silliness with suicide prevention at L-U-S-C-A-T-H. 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
1: Investigators say an irregularity in the track has been found near to where a train came off the rails in East Sussex last week. 30 people were injured in the derailment near Lewes. The preliminary report also mentions evidence of previous maintenance activity in that area. Sky's Amelia Harper has seen an image of the track in question.
2: This is some CCTV from a train on Greater Thames Link Railway Services. And this train shows track geometry irregularity immediately before the derailment. So you can see that slight crooked shape, if you like, in the tracks there.
1: A Palestinian refugee, his partner and their daughter have been confirmed as three people who drowned off the coast of Shoreham in West Sussex. A fourth family member, a young girl, is in a critical condition. The death of a 48-year-old woman in a house fire in West London is being treated as murder. Eight other people were taken to hospital in Hounslow overnight. Moderna's share price in the US has nearly doubled over hopes of a potential breakthrough in personalised skin cancer treatments. Late-stage trials show its experimental vaccines slowed the regrowth of some melanoma cells and stopped it spreading to other parts of the body. In cricket, Ollie Robinson and Josh Tung both took five wickets each to put England in control after the first day of the opening test against Pakistan. The pair starred as Joe Root's side bowled the tourists out for just 171 before closing on 112 for two in their reply in Leeds. Tung says it's been a great start.
3: Yeah, we've obviously had a great day, obviously winning the toss this morning. And yeah, how we started this morning, obviously Ollie Rob was excellent. And I thought, as a bowling unit, we're very good and glad that we bowled them out.
1: And in football, Celtic have a 2-0 lead going into the second half of the first leg of their Champions League playoff against LASK. Benjamin Negrin and Camilo Duran have scored the goals for the hosts in Glasgow. Martin O'Neill's side are aiming to reach the league phase of the competition after going out last season. That's the latest. I'm Johnny Freeman.
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4: A mixture of clear spells and showers overnight to come. The showers heaviest and most widespread across northern England and Wales. Chilly across Scotland, though, with lows of around 10 degrees Celsius.
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1: Investigators looking into a train derailment in East Sussex last week say they found a defect on a section of track. 30 people were injured when three carriages came off the rails near Lewes. A preliminary report's been published today, but inquiries are continuing. Railway engineer Gareth Dennis thinks last week's hot weather must be considered.
2: Network Rail are already spending increasing amounts every year on climate resilience, as we call it, on measures, engineering measures to tackle climate change. Some of that is about reducing the risk from track buckles. Now, the best thing you can do to reduce the risk from track buckles is keep track materials renewed.
1: Three members of the same family who drowned off the coast of West Sussex have been named by police. Palestinian refugee Hassan El-Kawas lost his life in Shoreham yesterday afternoon, along with his partner Zina and their teenage daughter Sara. A murder investigation started after a woman died in a house fire in Hounslow in West London overnight. The 48-year-old was taken to hospital along with eight others, including another victim who's in a life-threatening condition. Hopes of a potential breakthrough in skin cancer treatment have been given a boost. Late-stage trials now show a Moderna vaccine slowed the regrowth of some melanoma cells and stopped the disease from spreading. One of Belfast's major landmarks is getting a new lease of life. The giant yellow cranes, known as Samson and Goliath, are being brought back into operation. The Harland and Wolff shipyard, where they're based, has secured a major Royal Navy contract. Operations manager Peter Rusk says they mean a lot.
3: Goliath hasn't moved in about 2 years, so it'll be fantastic sort of towards the end of this year to get Goliath up and running again. People want Harland and Wolff to succeed.
1: And Celtic have put themselves in a commanding position in their Champions League qualifying playoff after a 3-0 win against Austrian club LASK. Camilo Duran scored twice, with Benjamin Negrin also getting a goal in Glasgow. That's the latest. I'm Daisy Steele.
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4: So I've got some of those thundery showers that are going to continue right the way through the night. Tomorrow, well, it's another wet day with just the odd outbreak of sunshine. Overnight, 11 Celsius the low. Tomorrow, the high, 15 Celsius, 59 Fahrenheit. So welcome to Wednesday night's quiet storm. Across South Yorkshire, Jimmy Cliff on the way with Wild World. I got James Blunt and Wise Men to get on, but let's start with a classic from Marvin Gaye. Takes me back to that jeans commercial. I heard it through the grapevine.

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Brinsworth, Todwick, Treaton. 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Love music. This is Rother Radio.

James Blunt and Wise Men. Before it, Marvin Gaye. Heard it through the grapevine, and it's The Quiet Storm all the way through until midnight tonight. And kicking off a continuous music sweep now, this is Jimmy Cliff and Wild World.

Jordan and To the Moon and Back. Before it, Paula Abdul, Rush, Rush, and Jimmy Cliff, Wild World, making up another continuous music sweep. This is Paul, 10:24, Wednesday night, middle of the week. Weekend will be with us before you know it. Right, stay with me. On the way, I have got Commodores and Elton John to get on. Right now, though, Air Supply from Rother Radio.

and I'm All Out of Love from The Quiet Storm, South Yorkshire's Rother Radio, 10:28 on Wednesday night, round at your place. This is Paul with Adrian Gervitz, classic to get on, Commodores and Night Shift, and Candle in the Wind from Elton John in just a couple of ticks. Hang on there.

0: Sienna Spiro's this week's number one with Material Lover. 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
5: A squeezing across the chest. 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

Adrian Gurvitz. Got to write a classic. Got to write it in the attic. Yeah, the rhyming book worked well there. Commodore's Night Shift and Elton John's Candle in the Wind, making up another continuous music sweep. Rock set to come after Genesis now. This is

0: 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Crash, boom, bang. From the Quiet Storm, South Yorkshire's Rother Radio, this is Paul Harvick, just getting on the chilled, laid-back songs on your Wednesday nights. Diana Ross, Touch Me in the Morning, after a classic now from Bon Jovi.
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1: Prince Harry and Meghan are planning to move back to Britain with their children later this month. The King is understood to have been told about the move on Sunday and welcomes the prospect of seeing more of the Sussex family. Our royal correspondent Laura Bundock says the decision has come much sooner than anyone was expecting.
2: Both children, who are 5 and 7, Archie 7, Lilibet 5 now, enrolled in British schools. A couple deciding not to live in London but outside London, possibly the Cotswolds. They will keep their base in the US in Montecito, where they been living for the last few years.
1: It's understood there'll be no change to Harry and Meghan's status as non-working royals. Three members of the same family who drowned off the coast of West Sussex have been named by police. Palestinian refugee Hassan El-Kawas lost his life in Shoreham yesterday afternoon, along with his partner Zina and their teenage daughter Sarah. They were visiting the coast from their home in London. Prime Minister Andy Burnham's giving his reaction to the incident.
3: It's so sad to hear what happened yesterday. And obviously we think there's a young girl still in hospital fighting for her life, and we send our best wishes and love to her wider friends and family. But a real tragedy, a real terrible family tragedy.
1: Rail investigators say there was an irregularity on the track where a train derailed in East Sussex last week. The investigation continues and we'll look at whether the heatwave contributed to the track buckling. A woman has died and another is in a critical condition after a house fire in Hounslow in West London. 7 others were taken to hospital and a murder investigation is underway. The Prime Minister is promising every rough sleeper in England will be offered accommodation by Christmas. The government's pledging more than £100 million on top of existing funding to help those living on the streets. And Celtic have put themselves in a commanding position in their Champions League qualifying playoff after a 3-0 win against Austrian club LASK. That's the latest. I'm JC Steele.
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4: Still got some thundery showers kicking about tonight. The overnight low down to 11 Celsius, 52 Fahrenheit. And tomorrow it's looking like a wet day with the odd sunny spell mixed in for good measure, and a high 15 Celsius, 59 Fahrenheit. I'm Paul Harvey, hanging out with you till midnight tonight with Bill Withers, just the two of us to play Brothers in Arms from Dire Straits and an old Dolly song that was made more famous by Whitney Houston. We're kicking off with Rod Stewart now.

proud to be local. Kelham Island, Harthill, Attercliffe. Love local, love music. This is Rother Radio.

originally a country song for Dolly Parton. That's Whitney Houston from The Bodyguard, I Will Always Love You. And before it, Rod Stewart and What Makes Milwaukee Famous from The Quiet Storm. This is Paul. Jim Crochet on the way. I'll Have to Say I Love You in a song. Just the two of us, Bill Withers and Brothers in Arms from Dire Straits at Rother Radio's Quiet Storm.

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This

11 minutes worth of classic songs. Jim Crochet, I'll Have to Say I Love You in a Song before it Bill Withers, Just the Two of Us and Brothers in Arms from Dire Straits. It's The Quiet Storm at Rother Radio with Patty Austin and James Ingram.

Father and Son, a song that Ronan Keating also went on to perform with its original artist, Cat Stevens, some years later. I'm Paul, hanging out with you till 12 tonight, and Culture Club followed New Kids on

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I've got Janet Jackson's Let's Wait a While to get on. Stick With You from the Pussycat Dolls after Dan Hill. 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

Janet Jackson and Let's Wait a While from A Quiet Storm. South Yorkshire's Rother Radio with Paul Harvey. Just a quick reminder, by the way, if you fancy sneaking in a little break with you and the kids to Flamingo Land, North Yorkshire's amazing theme park and zoo, all rolled into one. 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Right, script on the way. Without those songs, after a classic from Billy Joel. This is your New York State of Mind from The Quiet Storm at South Yorkshire's Rotherham.

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The Quiet Storm. 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
1: The Duke and Duchess of Sussex are planning to move back to Britain more than 6 years after relocating to California. Harry and Meghan are expected to return later this month, with Archie and Lilibet understood to have enrolled at British schools from September. The King was only made aware of the plans on Sunday, with the move having been kept firmly under wraps. Royal commentator Daisy McAndrew says it's taken many by surprise.
2: They have kept this secret incredibly well. This will have surprised all royal watchers. The fact that their children are meant to be starting school in just a few weeks, at the beginning of the autumn term, lots and lots of questions left about how relations with William, how relations with Charles, but it is big royal news.
1: A preliminary report has revealed a track irregularity was found where a train derailed in East Sussex last week. 30 people were injured near Lewes. Investigators are continuing to consider if the hot weather was a factor. A Palestinian refugee, his partner and their daughter have been confirmed as three people who drowned off the coast of Shoreham in West Sussex. A fourth family member, a young girl, remains critically ill in hospital. The death of a 48-year-old woman in a house fire in West London is being treated as murder. Eight other people were taken to hospital. In sport, Celtic have put themselves in commanding position in their Champions League qualifying playoff after a 3-0 win against Austrian club LASK. Camilla Duran scored twice, with Benjamin Nygren also getting a goal in Glasgow. Here's boss Martin O'Neill.
3: I thought there were periods where we played some really fantastic stuff. There's also periods where they played fantastic stuff. It was really like a basketball game, particularly in the first half. Great goal by Nygren to take a bit of pressure off, give us the lead, and then Duran's two goals were fantastic.
1: And Ollie Robinson and Josh Tung picked up 5 wickets each to help England gain control on day one of the first test against Pakistan. Joe Root's side bowled the tourists out for just 171 at Headingley. That's the latest. I'm Daisy Steele.
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4: Looking into Thursday, it's another day of sunshine and showers. The heaviest will move south to England and Wales. Thunder possible across the nation. Feeling cool though, with highs of 21 degrees Celsius.
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1: Guten Abend, alle. Yes, guten Abend, alle. Wie geht es Ihnen? Oh. How are you all?
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